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0: It's the Greg B. Harrell Show. We talk weird music stuff. We're diving even more into this fascinating study done by this Rush Order Tees company that's all about band concert shirts and merch. So let me ask you this. Where is the big money in band merch? Well, secondhand. Wait, what? Yeah, the study found that nearly 60% of music fans have purchased a legitimate vintage concert shirt and paid an average of $106 for that shirt. So why are people paying so much for essentially old concert shirts? Well, most folks feel that owning a real deal vintage concert tee is a status symbol.
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0: 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The Greg B. Harrell Show. Yeah. But you can still call me Gert.
1: So, yeah. What are you going to play me for my birthday? You have to sing me a song on the radio.
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2: 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Here we go. And I'm going to sing it in my John Lennon voice.
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0: Well, baby, I went down and got it for you.

0: Gertrude Bennigan Show. Oh, wait, no. The Greg B. Harrell Show. Yeah. But you can still call me Gert.
1: Hi, Greg.
0: What are you up to?
2: I'm actually working. I'm on my lunch break. I'm going to get a backpack because me and my son are going camping this weekend.
0: Camping? Uh-oh. Bigfoot. Be careful.
2: We love Bigfoot.
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0: Now he's really stepped in it. We love Bigfoot. 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
1: Triple 760-1977. 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Sometimes if you can't get a hold of me, that means I'm talking with someone else. And if I put you on hold, you'll hear what sounds like a blur of some sort, like a budget flash saying, hey, hold on, I'll be right back, hold on, blah, blah. Budget flash. I should write a spec script for that.
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0: 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We're so excited about all the great giveaways happening this week on the show, including your final chances at tickets for Thursday Night Delight featuring Yacht Rock Review, hosted by us, Thursday night, Chesterfield Amphitheater.
1: Also, time to start thinking about Christmas. 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

0: So Will Ferrell has a new show about an old pro golfer making a comeback? Did he not suffer through Happy Gilmore 2 like the rest of us?
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0: What? Oh, this? Yeah, this is 106.5 The Arch. So there's that. So, yeah.
1: I don't know if I've met Greg. Hi. Have I met Greg before? Have we met?
0: It's the Greg B. Harrell Show. I'll tell you something. Cassette tapes are really, truly having a moment again. And it's evident in the pop culture crossover. So recently, a company started making giant blank cassette pool floaties. Yep, it looks exactly like an old see-through blank cassette, but it's a mattress you can lie on while you have a lazy pool day. It's pretty awesome looking, but it really does speak to the return of the cassette to the public conscience. 10 years ago, nobody is making cassette shapes to market to the youth. These days, the youth are fueling the purchases of actual new cassettes. So, why not make pool floaties that look like them?
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0: it's the Greg B. Harrell Show. So, yeah.
1: Greg? Wow, you're great. I love you. Well, you know.
0: Wow, that was the fastest I love you retraction since my dad.
1: So, okay. How am I going to...
0: You know, if you're not sure what to talk about, we could both just sit in silence.
1: Okay.
0: Okay. How you doing over there?
1: Okay.
0: Good. Good.
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2: 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Less cardio, though.
1: 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I like cardio. It's good practice for when I run away from my problems. And then lifting weights keeps me in good enough shape to carry all my emotional baggage.
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0: Yeah, it's the Greg B. Harrell Show. 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
0: Zombies?
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0: Do you worry about a zombie apocalypse?
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0: 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It's the one time that I'm really grateful I have no brains. 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
0: Well, I mean, if something with an awkward curve is a benefit, I'm in.
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0: 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Weird, huh?
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0: It's Greg B. Harrell Show. Now, this is interesting. According to experts, there are two levels of hit holiday songs. There's the regular hits. Now, these are the songs that you'll hear on the radio and in malls and such. And then there's the mega hit holiday song. Now, these only happen once every 10 to 15 years. A mega hit, inescapable every holiday season. So just how does a mega hit happen? Well, it needs to be a regular hit first, and then eventually be included during a pivotal emotional scene in a popular holiday movie. That will escalate it.
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0: 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We'll be all like, welcome to Walmart. There's some really good-looking people in here today.
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1: Well, most of those got burned up in my car when they, you know, because of the sun. Because I didn't have them in the correct holder, so, you know, what can you do?
0: Oh, yeah, yeah. I'm a big believer that stuff needs to be kept in its holder. That's why I was born so overdue. Yeah, there it is. Slow burn on that one. Yeah, you really had to, it's a thinker.
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Yeah, gas and diesel prices suck. 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

0: Hey guys, it's the Courtney Show. Courtney Brando Afton. We're so excited about all the great giveaways happening this week on the show, including your final chances at tickets for Thursday Night Delight featuring Yacht Rock Review, hosted by us, Thursday night, Chesterfield Amphitheater.
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16: Cloudy today with a high of 72 and a low of 58, and sunny tomorrow with a high of 74. 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

0: Oh, no.
1: Still doesn't That's how we start the show now.
0: Yeah, that's how we get it going. Courtney, she's not here today. She's taking a couple days off.
1: Yeah, good for her.
0: Yeah, she's got lots of vacation that she needs to use up, and it's better to get some of it out here and some of it out there instead of her taking, you know, 2 months off.
1: Yeah, and we're off on Friday, you know, and then we're out Thursday night, and she had a golf tournament yesterday. So, you know, she had a lot going on.
0: Everything timed out perfectly.
1: We told her just take a couple days off.
0: Yeah. So she'll be at Yacht Rock Review Thursday night at a Chesterfield Amphitheater. So you could see her there. But yeah, not on the air today or tomorrow. But Timmy, our buddy Tim, supposed to be swinging by this morning at some point. Not exactly sure when. He did say early.
1: Yes, on the early side.
0: Yeah, okay.
1: So, you know, he likes to keep us guessing.
0: Yeah, you never know. He may just sprint in mid-conversation. And it'll just be just like old times.
1: Yes.
0: But part of what we had to do yesterday was we had to meet with the old bigwigs, and Afton survived her first round of bigwig meetings.
1: Whew, the biggest of wigs.
0: Yep. How do you feel?
1: I feel okay. I thought it was really nice. We just chit-chatted.
0: Mm-hmm.
1: And I didn't have to do much of the chitting or chatting.
0: That's true. Although they were focused on you.
1: Just because I'm new.
0: You're the newbie.
1: I was like, oh no, please everyone look away.
0: In my mind I thought this could go in a direction that you're not gonna love. Like it could have just been all questions at you for like 25 minutes.
1: That would have been my worst nightmare.
0: Where you're like, can we talk about something?
1: It would have been like the John Hewlett question. So where'd you come from? Oh, Belleville. Those would have been my answers.
0: You had no moments of like, oh God, what was I thinking? I didn't think.
1: No, I don't think so, because I didn't really say much.
0: Yeah, you know.
1: I just tried to stay under the radar.
0: And be like, and back to Courtney,
1: yeah,
0: right?
1: Let's talk about Courtney.
0: How she's great over is she? There. Her name's on the show, right?
1: She had to talk a lot.
0: Yeah, she did.
1: But she seemed fine.
0: Yeah, it's like I said, it's going in, I'm like, it's fine.
1: Yeah.
0: But it does make you nervous. And everyone, I'm sure, because all the shows, you know, we're in there going one after another. Mm-hmm. So you did well. Good
1: job. I thought
0: job.
1: You did, too. You seemed survived. Very you seemed very calm.
0: I just didn't say anything. I was like, I'm just going to sit here and throw a joke in every now and again and see how it lands on the room.
1: I thought they all landed.
0: I don't know. It's a rough room.
1: It wasn't.
0: So was this one, though. So I'm used
1: true.
0: To it.
1: Yeah, that's true.
0: Courtney likes to tell everyone how she doesn't laugh. You know, she's not an easy laugh.
1: She's not.
0: I was like, oh, I know.
1: Yeah, we deal with it.
0: Yeah, throw them out and you just get nothing.
1: Uh-huh.
0: Like, man, come on.
1: She said she's a selfish laugher.
0: Yeah, it's very true. She doesn't give it up very easily.
1: Uh-huh.
0: I guess I appreciate that. Tough love.
1: Keeps it real.
0: So what did you do yesterday?
1: I was so boring yesterday.
0: Really?
1: Like, I was thinking about it last night. Like, man, I'm not doing anything right now worth talking about.
0: You got to have some of those days mixed in, though.
1: Yeah, because that's
0: where you just don't do anything. You don't accomplish anything. You just kind of like survive and go, oh, that was it was kind of, I'm not even going to say easy day, but like a manageable day.
1: I felt like I had a lot of catch up work to do around the house, like just dishes and laundry and getting laundry where it needed to go, and had to go to Aldi and, you know, now that the twins are in third grade, I feel like we're getting a real taste of the homework amping up. And with two of them, that's not easy because they come home from school.
0: Well, they can just help each other, though.
1: Yeah, right. I mean, they want to. And I'm like, no, you can't do that.
0: Like, Amelia always needs help with like math.
1: Uh huh.
0: And she has two older brothers who do fine in math, but yet we always have to hire like a tutor.
1: Yes.
0: Because Owen will refuse to help. And Aaron just gets mean. He just like yells at her.
1: Why aren't like, you getting this?
0: It's like, well, I can do that.
1: Yeah. I can do it, you know, better. Yeah, Jenna wants to do John's homework and vice versa.
0: Oh, like, I bet.
1: They don't want to help each other. They want to just answer each other's homework.
0: Yeah, like I'll just do it for you since I'm clearly smarter than
1: exactly.
0: you.
1: Exactly. So, yeah, John had a project this week all on the state of Illinois. and he was stressed.
0: Oh, really? Why?
1: He just really thought this was like the biggest moment of his schooling career.
0: He's like, I gotta get this right. Did everyone else have like a different state and then he got Illinois?
1: No. Boy, the pressure.
0: That would be stressful then.
1: No, everybody got Illinois.
0: Everyone's like, we know. The Cardinal.
1: He tried to tell us a Northern Cardinal is much different. It's not red. I'm like, no, we looked it up. It's red.
0: Yeah.
1: It's like, I don't think so. He was arguing with us about every fact about Illinois.
0: You're like, this isn't going to go well like, in listen, class.
1: Yeah. So he's, you know, he's had a lot of homework and then, you know, Jenna's had a lot of studying and we've had a lot, you know, they changed math. Math is different. It's even different from when the boys were doing it.
0: Oh, really?
1: The way they're teaching them to add 3-digit numbers and stuff.
0: Yeah. The new math is, here's what I've learned with new math. I don't understand it.
1: Yeah.
0: I've had it explained to me and I'm like, oh, I'll get it. I'll understand at that point, and then it immediately goes away.
1: Yes.
0: However, my kids are so much better at like big math numbers.
1: It makes sense the way it's they're teaching wild. Them to break it down.
0: You'll throw out like these giant, you know, 752 divided by 3,733, and Owen will just be like, sit there and he'll kick it out and you're like, how did you do that?
1: Yeah, I do
0: so,
1: think it's...
0: Whatever it's magic helpful. Is in it, I've seen the results, but it stinks because as a parent, you're just like, I don't know what you're doing.
1: Yeah. Where's the stacking them up and carry the one?
0: Yeah. It's frustrating.
1: We're not borrowing anymore?
0: But eventually you get through that and then you get into algebra and stuff and then that's all the same. You're like, oh, I remember this.
1: Yeah.
0: I hate you.
1: So yeah, we had our work cut out for us last night and then... Like, for some reason, I don't know what happened. Ryan went to go pick up John. And when they came home, they were talking about watching King Kong. No idea why. Like, the original King Kong.
0: Whatever. I mean, there's a lot of them.
1: I guess, like, the first one.
0: Like, the black and white?
1: Yeah.
0: Okay.
1: The black and white, the OG. And so they had it in their minds that they were going to watch King Kong last night. I don't know what happened on the car ride. So then... Ryan found out you could rent it on YouTube, which I didn't even know renting stuff on YouTube was a thing.
0: Why would you? You can. Why would you have to rent that old of a movie?
1: We couldn't find it anywhere.
0: Figure it'd just be somewhere.
1: So they rented King Kong, and they sat and watched this old movie.
0: Yeah, it's not good.
1: And Jenna's stop motion. Like, what are we doing here? She didn't want any part of it. She was worried that she was going to be scared.
0: Oh, I
1: so
0: don't.
1: She and I.
0: I don't think
1: Barbies
0: it's very
1: upstairs.
0: Scary in my memory of it.
1: I didn't think so either. They were both just like worried that they would be scared. So, yeah, they did that. That was weird.
0: Mm-hmm.
1: And we went on with our night.
0: Yeah. All right.
1: So
0: you survived.
1: Boring night, but that's what we did. How about you?
0: So, when I got home yesterday, right away, I noticed the kittens were in their kennel. Which they have just been loose the last few days.
1: Right.
0: Just like, yeah, you know, we just give them a couple days of orientation. And then once they're ready, it's like, all right, I guess we'll just let them roam. And I noticed like right away they were in the kennel. I'm like, uh-oh, what's going on here? And Alex was very frazzled.
1: Oh, no.
0: She was home yesterday. And I'm like, what are you doing here? She's like, well... She's listing off all these things that are going on. Owen had a dentist appointment yesterday, so she took him to that. And then the kitten.

0: they probably had some time to think about what they did.
1: Well, they got put back in last night. So when I got up this morning, they were kenneled again. So.
0: Were they mewing at you?
1: They didn't make a sound. And they were pretty quiet yesterday. I think they knew they were in trouble. Because normally if they hear you, you're like, you hear them start meowing in there. But they were pretty quiet. I was like, you guys got in big trouble, didn't you?
0: Mm-hmm.
1: So we'll see if they learn their lesson. I doubt it.
0: Kittens, am I right?
1: Make you crazy. It's like we have litter. We have litter boxes. You guys love this stuff. Why would you use anything else? It's accessible. No one's stopping you from it. You got your own little private litter boxes in here. That they just think they're just going to go everywhere.
0: They're testing boundaries.
1: They went in a bed.
0: Oh, my gosh.
1: It's like, that's your bed.
0: Come on.
1: What are you thinking?
0: Don't do that.
1: It's very frustrating. So lots of cleaning had to happen yesterday. So the kittens, we'll see how they do today. I noticed, you know, yesterday I mentioned Owen is working on the homecoming float.
0: Yes.
1: He's brought part of the project home. And there was a lot that needed to be done.
0: Oh, no.
1: He was cutting cardboard or whatever. Well, I noticed this morning as I left, when I opened the garage door, I just got knocked back by the smell of spray paint.
0: Oh, no.
1: Like, uh-oh. And I noticed that he'd been doing some painting on his project. But still a lot. The parade's tonight.
0: Oh, it's tonight?
1: It is tonight.
0: Oh, no.
1: I'm like, oh, boy, man. You got some work to do. He went out with friends to, like, hang at Taco Bell last night for what seemed like hours.
0: Oh, no.
1: This was a lot of wasted float building time.
0: You had a float to work on, man.
1: Yeah, so I'm concerned about the student council's float.
0: What time is the parade? Are you guys going to it?
1: Yeah, I think it's at 4:30.
0: Oh, he really doesn't have much time.
1: I know. I don't know how he's going to accomplish anything.
0: Ugh.
1: I think it might be a little bit later than that. But still, he's got football practice after school, and he'll have like 30 minutes. And
0: oh, boy. Okay, we're going to need an update on this.
1: Yeah, so it's not looking good. He did whatever he was painting. It looked painted, but I'm like, the way he described what he was working on, it's like, you're missing pieces to the final plan mm-hmm. that was described to me. There's nothing painted over here, so.
0: Oh, boy.
1: He probably ran out of paint, is my guess. So there was one can. I'm like, no. It takes a lot of spray paint.
0: Yeah, float is big.
1: And especially cardboard, it just sucks it all up. So, yeah, he's got a lot more work to be done. We'll have to see what happens with that. But, yeah, that was really about it. It was kind of a quiet day for me, too.
0: It's
1: I didn't
0: nice,
1: have
0: though.
1: Any baseball. Amelia, Amelia is doing, like, a dance class now. So she had dance last night, but I didn't end up taking her to it. So
0: she's rediscovered her passion for
1: she
0: dance.
1: She has rediscovered, thanks to TikTok, I think.
0: Yeah, well, it's inspiring
1: the
0: people.
1: The kids are like, we need to learn how to actually do these dances so we look better in our dance TikTok videos. So I'm assuming it's a class just on TikTok dances.
0: Wouldn't that be something?
1: It might be.
0: I'd take that class.
1: I don't even know what it is. So I almost kind of wanted to go last night just to get a view of, like, what's going on in here.
0: Yeah, you should.
1: I didn't want to stay, but I just wanted to peek, get an idea, because she's not going to tell me.
0: No.
1: She's of that age. Like, don't you dare ask.
0: Yeah, mind your own business.
1: I have no information for you, old man. So anyway, yeah. Slow night last night, but tonight will be busy with the parade and lots of other stuff going on. We should remind everybody, Thursday night that's tomorrow night.
0: Yes.
1: So tomorrow night is our big concert, Yacht Rock Review. We certainly hope that everyone comes out, and the weather's just going to be fantastic, which is so
0: perfect.
1: Exciting. Just walked out the door this morning, and it was like, I had a crispness.
0: It was quite crisp.
1: Into the air. It's like, this is... We've earned this.
0: It's prime Yacht Rock weather.
1: It's going to be perfect. What a great night to sit under the stars, listen to just one fantastic song after another. I did hear that tomorrow night, leading up to the show, we'll be out there and we'll be on the air doing some stuff on the air, like kind of leading up to the start of the show. But we're also going to be featuring music from the band Yacht Rock Review.
0: Yes.
1: So on the air... Tomorrow night, we're going to be playing, I think, like 2 hours worth of all of their versions of all these Yacht Rock songs.
0: It's going to get you pumped.
1: So that's cool. I don't remember the time we've ever done anything like that.
0: Yeah, I thought that was a great idea.
1: Yeah, so that'll be cool happening tomorrow night. But you can get tickets over at 1065thearch.com. 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And we got a great show, normal show, Wednesday show, Tim coming by. Wheel of Questions coming up on the show today. We'll do randos. I think we've got questions for Mom.
0: Yep, a lot of
1: questions.
0: Question
1: on the show.
0: Heavy.
1: Wheel of Questions, questions for Mom. We have a question of the day. We'll

0: question each other.
1: That's right.
0: Periodically
1: we'll
0: throughout the show.
1: Him.
0: Yeah, we'll question him. I got questions for him. He just wrapped up his big tour, his Breaking Even tour with Sean. With Sean, I believe, coming in tomorrow.
1: Yeah, so I'm excited to see Sean.
0: I'd like
1: too.
0: To get Tim's take of the tour and Sean's take of the tour and see if they match up, because it's the Breaking Even tour. But the big question is, do they break even?
1: We got
0: to
1: know.
0: Yeah, yeah. So we'll be talking to him later on in the show. We got Hollywood Outsider, Food Court, Throwback Live. We got lots of giveaways today. We will give away another pair of tickets to Thursday Night Delight, which we just mentioned with Yacht Rock Review. That'll be for a Throwback Live during the 7 o'clock hour. We've got another one of those $250 gift cards, those Amex gift cards to give away, courtesy of The Voice and NBC. So get your brains ready. I hope you watch The Voice, because there are always trivia questions that have to do with the show, one of the mm-hmm. episodes. That'll be during the 8 o'clock hour, right after Throwback Live, or after Hollywood Outsider. And then First Five Notes, our prize this week, tickets to go see Trans-Siberian Orchestra. Always a lot of competition for those tickets, because mm-hmm. people love going to those shows. If there's anything we can do... Oh, and Tim's walking in right now.
1: Look at Tim!
0: Oh, hello!
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1: 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Well, I was just getting Tim up to speed on this Dolly Parton and then nephew story, which came out, that was yesterday, wasn't it?
2: Yes.
1: We first started talking about it. Well, we now have a little more information. Dolly Parton's estate fired her nephew after he allegedly threatened violence to her employees. The estate was also granted a temporary restraining order against him. They allege that his name's Brian Seaver. They allege that he threatened to smear her legacy and made violent threats towards her employees. He also told Dolly's entertainment attorney, quote, "I'm not an entertainment person. I'm a killer." Brian also called himself an international arms dealer and mercenary, allegedly.
3: Really?
2: What?
1: I don't know what's going on
3: Dolly
1: with this.
3: Dolly wasn't paying him enough? You gotta sling arms on the side?
1: I guess.
2: This is weird.
1: Like, I heard a podcast, like one of the This American Life episodes, where they went to Dollywood and, like, visited her old home and everything. And I think this was the guy that was really featured in that story as, like, the person that got you access to Dolly.
2: Mm-hmm.
1: So more, he's, in my memory, this is more than just like the security guy.
3: Right.
1: Like he's like a handler.
3: My question is, when we say the estate fired him, who are we talking about? I would think as a member of the family, he was, he'd be a part of the estate.
1: It's like her manager and the bank.
3: So not, no family.
1: I don't think so.
3: That seems weird.
1: You know, like she was really close with like one or two of her sisters.
2: Mm-hmm.
1: So I don't know.
3: Stella? Just the name I know.
1: I think there really was Rostella.
3: Yeah,
1: I think so. You say that. But she was not close with all of her family, you know, like, because they even said that not many people knew that she was, you know, sick. Only a few. So even within her family, like, there's still this kind of inner circle. He obviously knew because when he made that statement, he said, like we've been, this is what Dolly wanted. She,
3: yeah.
1: I'm saying everything that she wanted to, me to say.
3: And yeah, she picked me to say it too.
1: Yes.
3: Yeah.
1: We're assuming all this is true,
3: right.
1: But now it's like, well, maybe it's not, but I really got the feeling from hearing that show that like, oh, he really is like, he's the guy who's been, because he'd been doing it for over 20 years. I don't know what's going to come out of this. You know, we just hope that she had, I would assume she had everything
3: Buttoned up,
1: perfect.
2: It seemed like it.
3: That's what you want to think, yeah.
1: But what if this guy is who she thought he was?
3: Yeah.
1: You know what I mean? Like, what if...
2: arms dealer?
1: That's what he said! this is all speculation, but at the same time, like, I don't know. These are apparently his words. This is according to the court filing, I guess, to get the restraining order.
2: I don't like it.
1: I have a feeling we're going to be talking about it again tomorrow.
3: Like money she thought was going to
1: that's
3: charity was actually going to his arms.
1: I know.
3: Business.
1: That's what I'm like, oh boy. Because the money that she was generating is unbelievable.
2: Mm-hmm.
1: You know, like.
2: Yeah, she had so many
1: things. So many different products in the park. And she just opened those gas stations and, you know, the doll we just talked about.
2: The Barbie,
3: yeah. Well, she was. People assume she was just working 9 to 5, but it was.
1: She was working later than 9 to 5. 9 to 6, maybe.
3: Around the clock.
1: Possibly 9 to 7. Ella Langley has officially made Billboard history.
2: She did it.
1: Her song, Choosin' Texas, is now the longest leading number one song on the Hot 100 with 23 weeks. It was previously tied at 22 weeks with Mariah Carey's All I Want for Christmas Is You. Which periodically shoots back up to number one, which is why that song, you know, could come back and take her out. I argued that I don't believe that song has enough juice anymore to go to number one. I don't know. What do
3: All
1: you
3: I Want
1: think?
3: For Christmas?
1: Yes.
3: Oh, I don't know. What? Tell me. When's the last time it got up there? I wonder.
1: Yeah, that's a good question. I don't know.
3: But
2: that song still
1: we talked
2: hits.
1: About it, and I was like, I know people like that song, and it still gets played a lot. Like, but is it still that song that has that much punch to just fire up to number one again?
3: Yeah, I'd have to look at numbers. I mean, that song is forever. She truly did write a modern classic. But this doesn't surprise me with the tech. I mean, that is a great song.
1: It is a great song. But there's other great songs. Like, what is it about this song, do you think, that It's past everything now.
3: It just, it gets stuck in your head in a way that not even other pop songs do.
2: So true. It's easy to sing.
3: Yeah, it's real easy to sing.
1: That probably helps.
3: She seems very likable.
2: Mm-hmm.
3: Yeah.
1: Yeah. Taylor Swift is releasing a new song on Friday called Patient Zero, and she's selling three different versions of it. You can buy all three on CD on her website. And the way this reads, there's just like one song on the CD. There's a regular version, an acoustic version, and a piano version. And they say, as of last night, only the piano version was still available. So to me, I'm like, I guess there's just one song on each CD. Hmm. So we've gone from, we don't want physical, we just want to download, to now we want physical, but we want wasteful physical. We just want one. I don't want all of them. I just want the one song.
3: Huh. So much data.
1: There's other Taylor Swift news, too. A British soccer team just announced that a male athlete named Taylor Swift is joining their team.
3: Nice.
1: It makes sense. There's got to be other Taylor Swifts out there.
2: They could have so much fun with that.
1: Yeah, no kidding. Hayden Panettiere's death has been ruled an accident. The actress died last month at age 36 from the toxic effects of fentanyl, as well as prescription drugs, including Xanax. There was a muscle relaxant she was taking, also an antipsychotic used to treat schizophrenia, bipolar disease, and a major depressive disorder. So that was all found, but they did say they feel like it was an accident. The initial report was that it was the fentanyl. Mm-hmm. Like she took something that was laced with fentanyl. TMZ says Presley Gerber's doctor was giving him ketamine, despite the fact that he had addiction issues with it. So they still have not determined what drugs might have been in his system when he died. They haven't done the toxicology or whatever yet. But like his friends are talking about it, and they said that he opened up about his issues with ketamine before he passed away. And they said this doctor was giving him ketamine. So it might
2: be
1: another
2: big trouble.
1: This might be another situation here. Influencer and looks maxer Clavicular. What? Clavicular.
2: Clavicular.
1: Clavicular. He's a person. He's facing charges that he drugged and raped a 17-year-old girl. His actual name is Braden Peters. Do you know who this is?
2: No, I just heard them talking about it. He's the looks maxing guy.
1: Yes. He's a 20-year-old social media influencer. He goes by Clavicular. Known for producing content promoting a digital subculture focused on maximizing male physical appearance.
3: Ugh.
2: It's not good.
1: But do you think he's one of the guys that cuts his eyelashes off? We had a story. There's like a thing to look more masculine. Guys are taking scissors and cutting their eyelashes off.
3: Ugh.
2: Isn't that terrible?
3: Yeah, it's terrible.
1: Plus, scissors are going to be right by your eye that whole time.
3: Ugh. And I guess I can't imagine that being an issue for people, but I guess it
1: makes you look cool.
2: I don't get it.
1: Lionel Richie is postponing his next three shows to recover from a recent heart procedure. So, you know, he was at the St. Louis show, ended up in the hospital here for multiple days, then left. I guess I don't think he had the procedure here. Mm-hmm. They say he underwent a common procedure for atrial fibrillation. That was according to his rep. So I guess they got him stable and then he went to wherever his hospital is.
3: He needs to slow down. And no more outdoor shows for him either.
1: Yeah, stay in the AC.
2: Wasn't he here when it was like we were in a big...
1: It was a Muni. It was hot.
3: It was a hot one.
2: Advisory situation.
3: Yeah.
1: Get in the AC.
3: That's my advice.
1: Cool it. Simone Biles says three men in masks came to her home in Chicago and stole her Porsche.
3: What?
1: So she mentioned it. She was doing like a get ready video, you know, like, here, let me put my eyelashes on, whatever. And she just kind of mentioned it off the cuff, like, yeah, three guys in masks came and stole my Porsche.
2: Oh, my gosh.
1: And then got back to it. Because then she said, I feel like I need a reality show. Because she said the things that happened to me are absolutely insane. But then later on in this video, she mentioned that they did eventually get the car back from the thieves. But didn't go into detail. But just kind of like this happened yesterday. So anyway, back to my nails.
3: You don't think of cars being stolen like that.
1: I mean, unless it's a really rare, super expensive Porsche. But yeah,
3: it's just totally
1: just
3: could
1: take
3: be.
1: It off the street. But yeah, I don't know. It's weird. And then Dancing with the Stars last night. Here's who went home. Stop listening if you haven't watched it yet. Big spoiler coming. Let's see. Giada De Laurentiis.
2: Oh, yeah.
1: Is that how you say her name?
2: I don't know how to say her last name, but yeah, Giada.
1: Big name.
2: She's a chef.
1: Yes. Well, anyway, she and her dance partner, Alan Burstyn, were eliminated last night. They received a total score of 12 out of 30 from the judges.
3: It's not going to cut it.
1: Nope, which is the same score that Guillermo got from Jimmy Kimmel, Guillermo Rodriguez, and Whitney Carson. But they got to stay because people love him.
3: Love him.
1: And keep voting for him so he gets great. To stay.
3: And then, the whole cast is like, it's like two-thirds influencers I've never heard of, right?
2: Yeah.
1: Yes. It's a lot of that. A lot of people. I'm like, I don't know.
3: And it's back on network TV again?
2: Mm-hmm.
1: Yes. Okay. Oh, and then do you guys, did Darkwing Duck land for anybody? Okay. I remember its existence, but I didn't, I think I was way too old for
3: it. It's crazy, both of us.
2: Yeah.
1: I think it was on for a while.
3: You still around?
2: Watching it, yeah.
1: Well, it debuted in 1991.
2: Oh, yeah.
1: But then it was on for a while. Well, anyway, they're bringing it back. A new animated series of Darkwing Duck will feature the vocal talents of Mark Hamill, Seth Rogen, and Lizzie Kaplan.
2: Wow. It
1: follows the adventures of Drake Mallard.
3: I was always a big fan.
2: I like him.
1: Did it have a good song?
2: Great song.
1: Okay. I think I remember this. I remember
2: Darkwing
1: hearing this song.
2: Darkwing Duck. Yeah. Okay. I don't remember the lyrics other than that. But
1: obviously, it's going to say that part.
2: Yeah. Then when they brought back the DuckTales recently.
3: Yeah.
2: They had some Darkwing Duck episodes in there. I think they were soft launching, maybe.
3: That's a great idea.
1: Oh.
3: Speaking of soft launching, Launchpad was big in Darkwing, right?
2: And DuckTales.
3: Well, I know that, but I'm saying I think he was like a...
2: He was a crossover character?
3: Yes.
2: I think so.
3: Yes.
1: All right. I'm Brando, your Hollywood outsider.
3: We should do a pod on this new Darkwing.
1: Just continue. I don't want to stop what's going on. And then before we... jumped into Hollywood Outsider. Tim, you were talking about something you wanted to bring up on the air, and we were grilling you, and you were like, no, we're talking about it on the air.
3: We're talking about concerts. So I was at Riot Fest in Chicago over the weekend. I just went Sunday, and I don't know, you know, we don't know what's in other people's algorithms, but mine has been full of it. It rained all day Sunday, like flood warning type rain.
1: This is an outdoor?
3: Big outdoor thing at Douglas Park in Chicago. And it was, you have to look at some of these posts. I've got pictures to show you guys. The mud, it was unbelievable. So just Emma and I went.
1: Didn't Lollapalooza get a ton of rain this year too? Or am I making that up?
3: I don't know. It's at a different park, but it totally could have. This was, I mean, I was basically up to my shins in mud with every step that
2: it was hard
3: to get around there.
1: Oh,
3: I mean, it was packed It was an ordeal. If you were walking, you had to kind of keep your feet moving because if your feet were in the mud for like a split second, you would get stuck there.
2: Yeah.
3: So all day you'd see people moving and they would do the thing where they'd take a step deep in the mud and then their leg would come up and the shoe stayed down.
2: See
3: it. It was just a common thing that was going on and you'd, as you were walking and you'd see it happen to somebody, everyone would go, oh! Like, we lost one. And it was like a punk rock festival, so a lot of people were like, and then just take off the other one and then just go about their business. It didn't stop raining the whole time. It was crazy.
2: Oh, no.
3: But we saw Alanis Morissette. It was unbelievable. It's all my wife's been talking about since.
1: Really?
3: We're just
2: great.
3: Blasting Alanis at our house now. She was unbelievable. I mean, just sounded, it was great. It was an hour just cranking hits.
2: Mm-hmm.
3: Saw Elvis Costello, saw the format, but there were other artists I wanted to go see I didn't see because anytime you moved across the park, it was a risk. Because if you fell, you were toast for the day. Get me out of here. But there's a bunch of stuff on the news and just about how bad it was and the park got, you know, just all the rehab they're going to have to do with the park.
1: Yeah,
3: but it was...
1: we remember when they used to, when they have the fair downtown and the grass would just get destroyed if it rained at the VP fair and they're like, we got to do months and months of work and rope it all off.
3: Yeah. I'll show you guys some of the pictures though. I've never experienced, I mean, I've been to a lot of concerts, festivals, stuff like that. I've never experienced anything like this. It was...
1: Was it worth it?
3: Just wild. It was. It was awesome. As someone who worked at a radio station that played Alanis quite a bit, It was cool to actually finally see her.
1: Oh, that's why they play. We played it all the time because she's pretty good.
3: Yeah, and I've never seen Elvis Costello, and he's like a top 10 for me. So it was cool.
1: Oh, that's awesome.
2: Yeah.
1: Well, so we've got obviously Tim hanging out with us today. Courtney off today. Let's check traffic. 6455 westbound. There's heavy traffic between 64 and the Poplar Street Bridge. Slow traffic, 270 northbound between 44 and Manchester, and then Highway 61 southbound. You're slow between Route A and Interstate 70.
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21: Cloudy today with a high of 72 and a low of 58, and sunny tomorrow with a high of 74. Arch Weather sponsored by...
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0: Tim Convey, nice enough to join us today. Courtney off today and tomorrow. She'll be back next week, and we'll talk about some of the best things that we saw. Are you prepared?
1: No, not at all. I always forget until the jingle comes on.
0: I found one. I was scrolling through my phone, like, just trying to delete old stuff and for my pictures, and I have, like, screenshots, and I saw this. I'm like, I can't believe I never did this one. I don't know why I skipped over it, but it's, like, 6 months old. So, and it really made me laugh. This is from a crypto naturalist. She said, honey is great, but have we really tasted every kind of slime that bugs make? We could be missing out on something.
1: That's great.
2: That's true.
0: It is gross to think about. Like, why did people see, hey, those bees are pooping out something over there. Let's try it. It was a dare between, like, brothers.
2: Uh-huh.
0: Dare you to try it. That's actually really good. Whatever. And this is from a girl in white glasses. She said, years ago, I lived in Ireland, and on my third day, I was given some directions that I'll never forget. And the directions were, quote, turn left where the blue house used to be.
1: That's awesome.
0: That's what I got.
2: I have this one from Rock House Farms. It says, at this age, missing trash day will ruin your entire week.
0: Oh, my gosh.
2: I can't think of anything worse.
1: Yeah, it's a Ritz.
0: Which is worse to miss, though? Trash day or recycling day?
2: I think trash day.
0: Trash day. It's trash day for it. Because the recycling...
2: It's grosser.
0: Yes, the recycling, I feel like you can sit on that for a couple weeks, and it's okay.
2: It's going to be fine.
0: And you can start throwing some things that should be recycled into the garbage, but you can't go the other way.
2: Nope.
0: And it's generally more pleasant garbage.
1: Ours are the same same day.
0: Oh, really? So if you miss, it's the whole week you're done.
1: Recycling, though, there's a recycling center that is not far. So worst case, you can offload that stuff.
0: That's true. I didn't think about that.
1: Trash. You got to sneak into somebody's dumpster late at night or something.
2: Yeah, you're just in big trouble.
1: Gross.
2: And then this one is from No One Knows Nay. It says, the worst thing you can do is let your kids know that you have Band-Aids.
1: Oh, that's so true.
0: Or, like, get the fun ones. Don't ever do that.
2: Forget it.
0: What's the point?
1: It's a good time filler, right?
2: It is.
1: Because anytime anything happens, which minor, I mean, they're just jumping off things at all times, so just bumps, like, uh-huh. Anything. You're just like, wait a minute, do you need a Band-Aid? And then you're going to kill 7 minutes right there.
0: Yeah.
1: With, well, should we also put one here? And
0: it'll stop the crying. They're always like, oh, yeah, that's right, I need a Band-Aid.
2: I'm very stingy with Band-Aids.
0: I just don't like the pointless Band-Aids.
2: Yes,
0: where they're like, I need a Band-Aid, and they point to something, like, I don't even see what you're pointing
2: at. Yes, oh, I'm like, there's no blood, you're fine, you don't need a Band-Aid.
0: You don't understand what a Band-Aid is for.
1: But they like to accessorize a little bit. I think it's...
2: I don't have fun ones, though.
1: I still can relate to that. I'll still be like, yeah, this needs a Band-Aid. It's like a little...
0: Do you refuse to use the big Band-Aids? Like, I will always try to use the very smallest Band-Aid that still covers cut
2: the most
0: that's on me.
2: Efficient Band-Aid.
0: Even
2: size.
0: Though, those big ones, I'll be like, oh, I got to save that for,
2: like an emergency.
0: Because they only give you so many of them. And I've noticed when I go through the Band-Aids now, I'm like, I just have tons of big Band-Aids.
1: Ones, yeah.
0: Because I'm saving them for this, apocalyptic event that's going to happen when I fall down. Off the roof into a rose bush.
1: Yeah. We'll use those on the way to the hospital.
2: Yeah, exactly.
1: No, I think I use the big one. I can relate to my children, too, because it's attention. If you're wearing a Band-Aid.
0: Oh, you're getting asked.
1: Someone's asking you.
2: Oh, yeah.
0: That's true.
1: So the bigger Band-Aid, the better. I don't remember what happened there. Probably fell off a table or something.
0: Probably got in a fight. A damsel in distress.
1: I was trying to do a backflip off a coffee table and my dad called my name and scared me a little bit. Scraped my elbow. Guys, I don't know.
0: Did you dig anybody?
1: I found this one. It's pretty good.
2: Right.
1: This is a real picture of a panda breaking a bamboo stick. And he clearly has a grimace on his face. And the caption says, I can't. I just learned about this panda that grimaces when she breaks bamboo. Because she's in captivity. She had no panda teachers and noticed humans would make that face every time they broke some bamboo for her.
2: Oh,
1: so she goes, the bamboo grimaces every time.
2: That's so funny.
0: You can see that picture up on our social media accounts at The Courtney Show STL on Facebook and Instagram. Those are the best things that we saw yesterday. We've got Food Court coming up next. It's The Courtney Show on The Arch. Mm-hmm.

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2: 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Today is National Snack Stick Day, which is basically like beef jerky.
3: Oh, okay. Huh. What like, other...
4: pretzel sticks? Does that count?
2: I don't think so.
3: What else would be a snack stick?
2: I think they're just saying that because it's like the Slim Jim one versus like, you know, the jerky that's like flat.
4: A pouch.
2: Yeah, and it's like strips.
4: Yeah.
2: Versus a stick.
3: Yeah, I just looked up snack sticks and it's all beef sticks or turkey sticks.
4: Beef sticks.
2: Yeah. Blech. Not a fan. But I know a lot of people are. And it's also Great American Pot Pie Day.
4: Oh.
2: Now there's a good one. The pot pie.
3: The pot pies are back at Costco, I noticed.
2: Oh, yeah?
3: Yeah, they don't always have them out. It's like summertime, I think they're just like, nobody wants this big thing of...
2: They're pretty giant, huh?
3: Yeah.
2: I'm going to have to check it out. Pot pie. I'm Costcoing today.
3: They're good. Used to have... there's some seasoning in there.
2: I think it's the sage.
3: It could be sage.
4: I think it's the sage.
3: We're talking about it yesterday.
2: We were talking about sage yesterday. Which, we don't think we like sage.
3: Like, I was fine with it, but Alex, she was like, there's something in there that I don't care for. Well, they've backed off on it.
2: Oh.
3: So they don't, it's not like a big sign on there that's just like, now with less of that stuff that some people don't like.
4: Half the sage.
3: But the last time I got it, I was like, it's a little lighter on that flavor thing, isn't it? She's like, yeah, it really is.
2: Okay.
4: You guys got the sageless ones around here?
3: We have no evidence that it's sage.
2: We're blaming sage.
3: It's
2: for
3: based
2: sure.
3: on stuffing we talked about yesterday. We think that it's sage.
4: You got the sage-free ones? Those? I don't know.
3: Free sage.
2: Got a story that I think Tim will really enjoy. Wendy's is releasing an emo album.
4: Get out. Tell
2: Check
4: me more.
2: Check out the picture of Wendy with her
3: hair's covering her
2: hair covering her eye.
4: That image has been around.
2: There's, has it?
4: Yeah, like it's the Wendy's girl, the logo, but she looks very emo, like gothy. I've seen that image before. So what's on this album?
2: So they, I guess, shared a 6-song track list yesterday on their Instagram story. Here are some of the tracks.
4: Okay.
2: Hits like... She said she didn't want fries, parentheses, she lied. Salt in the Wound, my favorite. I miss the sunroom.
3: Oh my gosh.
2: The Wendy's sunroom.
3: That's we talk about that all the time.
2: Yeah, we do. The best combo meal on the worst night of my life. It's not a phase, it's a 10-piece.
4: Oh, that's great.
2: And my Frosty's funeral.
4: That's great. One of the bands we saw Sunday was Taking Back Sunday, who is known for song titles just like those. So Wendy's nailed it.
2: Yeah. We're not sure if this means it's going to be like a CD available at your local Wendy's or if it's going to be on Spotify or Apple Music or
3: Maybe they're just goofing around with the titles and it's not actually a thing. But
2: could be.
3: It said music, right?
2: That's what it says. It says they're releasing an emo album today. So we'll see.
4: Good job, Wendy's.
3: Go to Wendy's or don't. Who cares?
4: doesn't matter anyway.
2: Exactly. Couple other food stories here. Dunkin' tomorrow is supposed to be giving out 1 million free coffees.
4: What?
2: Free iced or hot.
3: Why?
2: I don't know. This is according to a food influencer.
4: What's the catch?
2: Supposedly no catch. I think you have to download the app. Yeah, you have to redeem this on the app. So they're probably trying to
3: juice
2: the app numbers.
3: Mm-hmm.
2: The code has not been announced, but this foodfluencer that I follow called Snackalator, he's supposed to be sharing the code on his Instagram account, and says that usually these get snatched up pretty quickly within like an hour or so of them dropping, but it's supposed to be tomorrow. Free coffee. Iced or hot.
3: A lot of coffee.
2: So if you're a Dunkin' Rewards app person or you want to be, now's the time to do it.
4: Yeah.
2: I wish Courtney was here for this story because I saw that Wonka is going to be releasing candy again. Willy Wonka candy is back.
3: Yeah.
4: Was it on?
2: I think so, yeah.
3: Well, her favorite were these Oompa Loompas, these like big peanut butter, chocolate, M&M kind of things.
2: And here's what she's going to be mad about. They are releasing Oompa Loompas, but they appear to be a fruit candy.
3: Oh, no. Yeah. Well, then that's not an Oompa Loompa.
2: I know. It's
4: What are they doing?
2: I don't know. I don't know if it's because of this show.
3: That's coming out.
4: What's the show?
3: It's like Willy Wonka's Golden Ticket.
2: Yeah, it's like a reality competition show.
4: Okay.
3: It premieres today, I believe. I've got it in my outsider.
2: It's probably for this, but these look like some kind of blueberry, strawberry gummy number.
4: I also, looks like there's sage in it, too.
2: Oh, great.
4: I know.
3: Really, all of their stuff has sage. Well, it's that time of the year. People love sage.
4: Yeah, they do.
3: Not everybody.
2: So they've got four or five different candies. They're going to be arriving in stores in November. Yeah, five items for the initial launch. They're going to have Wonka Magic Hats Chocolate Pralines. So chocolate shells with filling, which include, they're supposed to be kind of wacky fillings. Carmelian and Magenta Elixir. Mm. I don't know what that is. And then the Wonka Purpley Purple Milk Chocolate Bar. Milk chocolate with purple caramel flavored filling. Mm. The Wonka Magic Garden Chewy Ropes. So these are lime flavored candy ropes with a lemon flavored center. And the Wonka...
3: Oh, those are like nerd...
2: They look almost like a... They almost look like a sour straw.
3: Oh, you know?
2: But I don't know that they're sour.
3: Are they bringing back the fizzy lifting drinks?
2: No fizzy lifting drink at this time. I don't think they should.
3: Those were dangerous.
4: Any snozzberries in anything? Or?
2: All I know is that the snozzberries do taste like snozzberries.
3: Oh, that's good.
2: That's what I've heard.
3: That's part of the trailer for this Wonka show, is they have lickable wallpaper.
2: Yes. Really?
3: But it's not like the movie where, you know, you just lick it and it tastes like something. It's got like a powder, I guess, on it. So after they do it, they've all got like... blue faces or green faces. I was like, well, that's gross.
2: It's not quite what we expected. And then, oh, wait. No, never mind. But then there's these Oompa Loompa gummies. I'm just going to bum Courtney out. But they're blueberry and strawberry flavored gummies that are shaped like Oompa Loompas with a burst of liquid raspberry cola flavor, adding a fruity fizzy twist. I saw fizzy. I'm like, fizzy lifting drink?
3: Yeah, come on.
2: It's not in there. So,

0: And they did the teacup that you can eat too.
1: Are they little people?
2: Yes. And they have a little. They have the little flute. They play the little.
1: They do.
2: Yep.
1: And there's no Willy Wonka. The Gene Wilder's voice.
2: They're
1: is
2: using
1: in it?
2: Gene Wilder's voice,
1: but not like you just hear him talk. Basically,
2: yes. Yeah. He's like in charge of the game, but yeah, he's over the speaker
1: and he's always selling stuff. He's like,
2: and it's lots of him in the trailer, which it's on the blog if you want to see it.
1: Interesting.
2: Because they just released a little snippet of it, and it really irked people because it's an AI Gene Wilder.
1: Yeah.
0: And so I guess his family was on board with it, though.
2: I guess so. Yeah. Now the AI, or the trailer that's out now, it's a lot of him.
1: Really?
2: I don't know how I feel about it.
1: And him just saying modern things is weird. Like, follow us on Instagram.
2: Yes. Ooh, yeah, but he's doing, they're having him try to do that character. So he's kind of mean sometimes, yeah. You know, because that was kind of,
0: he's like, you get nothing.
2: He does
0: good
2: not,
0: day, sir.
2: I don't ever hear him do the Gene Wilder scream, but that would be creepy if they had him do that too. I don't know.
0: Yeah. All right. Be on the lookout for that stuff. That is your food court. 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
3: All right. Traffic 6455 westbound is stop and go this morning between 64 and the Poplar Street Bridge. Watch out for an accident. 70 eastbound before Bryan Road. It's over on the right shoulder. Got a disabled vehicle causing a slowdown. 44 westbound at Lindbergh. It's over in the right lane. 270 northbound slow at Big Bend. 55 northbound slow between Butler Hill Road and 270. And 70 eastbound, you're slow between Wentzville Parkway and 6440.
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hosting Thursday Night Delight for the first time ever. Yacht Rock Review will be at the Chesterfield Amphitheater. Courtney's going to be there. We're all going to be there. And you can be there, too, if you call right now. 314-954-1065 or 618-398-1065. We're about to give away a pair of tickets to the show via Throwback Live. 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You just guess who you think is going to win Throwback Live because we're the ones that are playing. 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So call us right now if you can. We got Throwback Live coming up after Bon Jovi. It's the Courtney Show on the Arch.

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4: I don't have access to that document because I'm on a Mac.
5: I'm sorry, I forgot.
4: A little inside baseball. I just
5: like that it's sponsored by somebody.
4: It is.
5: And you should have just went on with it. And be like, I don't think that counts if we just say it's sponsored by someone. We probably have to mention who it was.
4: Thank you, Siding Express, for sponsoring the Throwback Live. 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Brando, you're playing for Jane from Arnold. I will be playing for Marlena from Freeburg. And Courtney will be playing for Angie from St. Peter's. 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It's at Chesterfield Amphitheater. And now we're going to do Throwback Live. Here we go.
6: 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And you never know what you'll hear next.
7: Somebody's been recording too many promos.
6: Yes, probably. Uh-huh. So it's Wednesday, and we're going to play this game where we play audio and little clips. And you guys try to identify the clips. And you do that on behalf of listeners for prizes. And you chime in with these sounds. Brando, Afton, Courtney. Question number one. Name this backwards song, title, or artist. That was a tie between the two ladies. Yeah.
8: Yes.
6: One, two, three.
4: Queen.
6: That's correct.
4: Yeah, I was not sure which one it was.
7: No, could have been Flash Gordon.
6: Afton has one.
4: And it has this sound a whole bunch.
6: It does.
4: Yeah.
6: All right, Afton has one. Courtney has one. Question number two. Which TV series had this theme song? Afton.
4: Mad Men.
6: That's correct.
5: Good job.
4: Love that show.
5: It hurts.
6: All right. Afton has 1.5. Courtney has 0.5. Brando has 0. Clip number 3. Name this 1990 movie.
9: You know, it's legal for me to take you down to the station and sweat it out of you under the lights.
10: I sweat a lot better in the dark.
6: Brando.
8: I don't think that's what it is. Well, Basic Instinct.
6: Nope.
4: That's what I was going to guess, too.
6: Did you chime?
7: Yeah.
4: Okay, kind of
6: heard it. Uh-huh. Let's play it again.
7: So, was that
9: right?
7: You know,
9: it's legal for me to take you down to the station and sweat it out of you under the lights.
10: I sweat a lot better in the dark. I know how you feel. You don't know if you want to hit me or kiss me. I get a lot of that.
9: Look, you're safe. Big boy's in jail. You're the one that can keep him there. Give me a call.
8: Man, I know that.
7: Yeah, why? I can't tell if they're being serious or if it's a comedy.
8: Yeah, you're right.
7: Can I hear it one more time?
6: Mm-hmm.
9: You know, it's legal for me to take you down to the station and sweat it out of you under the lights.
10: I sweat a lot better in the dark. I know how you feel. You don't know if you want to hit me or kiss me. I get a lot of that.
9: Look, you're safe. Big boy's in jail. You're the one that can keep him there. Give me a call.
7: Is it Married to the Mob?
6: No, do you know him now?
8: Yes.
6: You could say it.
8: Oh, you're...
7: They're out.
4: He's out.
8: Dick Tracy.
6: That is correct.
8: That's Madonna, isn't it?
7: Yeah. Couldn't tell.
4: I couldn't tell.
7: Didn't get a vibe off that.
8: It's a little bit of both.
7: Yeah.
8: Kind of not serious, but it sort of is.
6: All right. Afton has 1.5, I believe.
7: Yes.
6: Courtney has 0.5. Brando has 0. And this is question number 4. Name this extremely sped up song, title, or artist. Tie between these two.
7: Oh, I was first.
8: Courtney was in ahead of me.
6: Okay. Courtney.
7: R-E-M.
6: That's correct.
7: R-E-M.
8: R-E-M.
4: The mighty, mighty thoughts.
8: Are you on a bad cell?
7: I don't know.
8: R-E-M.
6: All right, so Afton has 1.5. Courtney has 1.5.
8: I got nothing.
6: And Brando's got nothing. Question 5. Name this advertiser. Courtney.
8: Did you ring it?
4: No.
8: Oh, okay.
6: Did you?
8: I did.
7: I mean, milk chocolate. Hershey's.
8: M&M's?
6: That's correct.
4: He would know that.
8: God, the best. And
7: R.E.M. Let's play all of them at the same time.
8: Do, do, do, do, do.
11: Pure milk chocolate joy.
12: The milk chocolate melts
8: in your mouth. Not in your hand.
4: See you later.
6: Okay, so now 1.5, 1.5, 1.
4: Yeah.
7: Question 6.
6: It's the tiebreaker, you're out.
8: Yeah.
6: Yep.
8: Nothing I can do.
6: Question 6. Name this advertiser.
13: Maybe she's born with it.
6: That's a tie. 1, 2, 3.
4: Maybelline.
8: Man, now it gets serious.
6: Another tiebreaker coming up. Which TV show used this theme song? Afton.
4: Breaking Bad.
6: That's correct.
7: Oh, man.
6: That's legit.
7: Getting me on those Vince Gilligan shows.
4: And that is a win for you, Marlena from Freeburg.
0: Yay!
4: Yay!
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4: Woo! 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
1: Time for questions for Mom. Tim, you've been here during this before, right?
2: Yeah, I'm a big, big, big fan.
1: For those of you that don't know, every week I rattle off a list of questions that I get from my 8-year-old twins primarily. Although last week we had a Ryan question and we had a Beck question.
3: Yeah. You know, we have to enjoy these while we can, because at some point they're going to stop asking.
1: Yes, it's true.
3: Then you get answers for Mom.
1: Yeah. Like
3: I'm at that stage. I have answers for Dad. I get told, oh, this is what this is.
1: Okay. Shut up. They're probably wrong a lot.
3: Oh, yeah. You can't argue with them.
1: So here's just a smattering of questions that I was asked last week.
2: Okay.
1: Here we go. Why do they have to make barbecue sauce so spicy?
3: That's a bummer.
1: That really
3: made
1: me laugh.
3: There's so many really sweet, really good barbecue sauces, but you don't always know, because some are spicy, and then they try that one spicy and they're like, I don't like barbecue sauce. I'm never eating that ever again.
1: Yeah.
3: Guys, it's not all spicy. Some of it is really sweet, and you would love it.
1: We don't buy spicy barbecue sauce.
3: Oh,
1: she was just talking about like the sweet baby Ray's at home.
3: You're like, this is not spicy.
1: This is sweet. Some football questions. How do we get the most points? Mm. How else can you get points besides a touchdown?
3: That sounds like John questions. There's a hierarchy.
1: 100%.
3: Yeah.
1: How do you get to do a field goal? Is that when they just get to kick it straight away? What's that called? Kickoff, you know, we got to get close enough.
3: I like
1: to
3: that
1: do
3: there's
1: the field goal.
3: A little bit of British sliding into his straight away.
1: Straight away, yeah. I think that a lot of that comes from Bluey because they're Australian.
3: And so YouTube, not just YouTube, but like YouTubers.
1: Uh huh.
3: There's so many of these game people that are Brits.
1: Yes.
3: And my kids will just like throw out a phrase and I'll be like, what did you just say?
1: Yeah.
3: Did you just say on the morrow?
2: He's like, that's not football. It's another game, isn't it?
3: No, it's a parking lot, not a car park.
1: What do you like more, baseball or football? Football.
3: Oh.
1: Why are honeybees endangered? I don't
3: know. I got a bunch of stories about bees and randos today.
1: Oh, yeah? Okay, maybe they'll get some answers.
2: Big T's.
1: How big is a deer?
2: BTs.
3: BTs.
1: BTs. Beasties. How big is a deer? Is it bigger than a tree? No.
3: Did I ever tell the story about deer when I had one of my previous jobs? I was at a manufacturing place, and I don't know why I got tapped with doing this, but like when we would have people visit from foreign lands, it was my job to go pick them up from the hotel and like bring them and take them back, or like take them out to lunch or whatever. And we had a bunch of Russians in, and so. They were there for like 2 weeks, so every day I had to go pick them up, and only one of them spoke English, and the other two, one spoke like a word or two, and then the other guy didn't speak any English. And so I don't know how it came up, but I mentioned deer, and the guy that spoke English was like, we don't know what deer is. What is deer? And I was like, well, you guys have deer in Russia. Like, I was like, I'm trying to think of like, what do they call like elk? And I was throwing out every word I could think of. He was just like, man, I don't understand anything. And so I like had to describe a deer. I was like, you know, it's you know, kind of this tall. It's like a little cow or like a like a big dog, but it's got antlers. And they just started laughing at me like they're imagining a dog with antlers that are running around in the countryside. So I like finally had to show them a picture.
1: Do they have them?
3: Oh, of course they do. I don't know whatever the word deer just. Did not translate,
1: yeah.
3: And my explanation was just hilarious. The only time they laughed the 2 weeks that they were there was me trying to describe a deer.
1: I guess Ryan said something about how you have to be careful this time of year because the deer start kind of coming out, and I'm terrified of hitting a deer. And I've hit a raccoon,
3: yeah,
1: as we know.
3: Say, you're watching for deer, and you need to look lower.
1: I need to look a little lower. And Jenna's like, why are you afraid of deer? And I said, well, because they can hit your car, and like they could take you out.
3: People get killed.
1: Yes. Yeah. I didn't say that, because I've scarred them enough with the shooting at the McDonald's.
3: Yeah, she told their kids that there was a shooting at McDonald's. Like, they're driving by, she's like, there was a shooting right there.
1: So I'm trying not to scare her when deer can kill you, so I didn't...
2: You know where you get your Happy Meals?
3: Yeah, that's blood on the ground. Or it could be ketchup. It might be blood. Who knows?
1: So that's how the deer came up. So then she followed up with, if a deer was being chased by a predator, would you let it get in our car? I said yes.
3: Those AI videos?
1: I don't know.
3: Courtney's fallen for those. Have you seen those where it's like somebody on a boat?
2: Yeah, the
3: and
2: turtle.
3: Like a seal jumps on. Yeah. Or, and you're like, I'm sure this happened once, but the amount of video evidence that you see, you're like, all right, hold on. This cannot be happening where there's deer running into somebody's car and then hiding and looking out the window at the bear coming after him.
1: That's what she thinks I'll is going to happen. What's a quarry? Mm-hmm. I said it had a lot of rocks. I don't know.
3: Mm-hmm.
1: What does attend mean? And then we get into the soccer questions because we took the kids to the city game over the weekend. Are we going to see the USA soccer team? Is Messi on the team? Is Ronaldo on the team? What are all the players' names on the team?
3: Oh, man.
1: Who are the guys on the side with the purple shirts on? They were, I guess they were like subs, maybe? They had like those...
3: Oh, they
1: were
3: the little...
1: The pennies on? Yeah. I didn't really know,
3: they
1: though.
3: They got to see like all the players.
2: Oh, that's awesome.
3: They were in some
1: in, like,
3: area
1: the
3: where
1: club
3: the...
1: club where they all line up they, before they go out.
2: Yeah. Oh, yeah, cool.
1: It was awesome.
2: That's great.
1: Let's see. Why does the clock count up and not down?
3: Why great did, question.
1: Why did that guy's teammates not check on him when he fell down? That's rude.
3: Not very nice. We're all supposed to take a knee.
1: Why is Hawaii part of the United States if it's a separate island? Mm. Mom, where did you get these measuring spoons? They're beautiful. Are they made of real gold?
3: And, of gold measuring spoons?
1: I just bought whatever they had at Target, and I guess they're like a gold color. She thought they were a real gold treasure. And we're just using this to measure our food.
3: What are you thinking? This should be under a glass.
2: I'm going to wear them around my neck.
1: And finally, a nice lighthearted question from Jenna. If I die before you, will you go to my funeral?
3: Oh.
1: Do we have to talk about this?
3: Jeez, where did that even come from?
1: I don't know.
3: Stupid Halloween.
1: Probably all the deer talk.
3: Yeah.
2: You bring up one mass shooting at a McDonald's.
3: Those are questions for Mom. Courtney off today. She'll be back on Monday. Let's check your traffic. 6455 westbound. Heavy traffic between 64 and the Poplar Street Bridge. Watch out for an accident. 70 eastbound before Bryan Road. It's over on the right shoulder causing a backup. Slow traffic. 64 westbound between 25th Street and 5564 west. 170 southbound is slow between Forest Park Parkway and 6440. 270 northbound, you're slow at 55 in Manchester. 6440 eastbound slow at Long Road. Also between Lindbergh and Hanley. 6440 westbound, slow between Hampton and Big Bend. 70 eastbound, slow between Hochul Parkway and 64. And Highway 30 eastbound, slow between Ronning Road and 270.
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11: Hey, Izzy, what's going on?
12: Well, Eddie, I've been a little busy with the kids getting ready to go back to school and all.
11: Well, wait a minute. What exactly is back to school?
12: Well, Eddie, that's kind of means when the kids actually go back to school after a long summer.
6: Well, I never really did spend a lot of time in school, so I never got really excited about going back to school. I always hear about it. Doesn't sound all that great to me.
12: Yeah, I kind of remember it that way. I guess that's why you know how to throw such a good time.
6: That kind of, you know how to throw such a good curveball. Yeah, I did kind of trade in my books for some beers and some boogie.
12: Yeah, I hear you. But for most people, going back to school is an important time of the year. Time for us adults to have a little bit more fun.
6: I just like going back to Fast Eddie. 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
13: Cloudy today with a high of 72 and a low of 58, and sunny tomorrow with a high of 74. 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
1: It is the Courtney-less Courtney Show. Courtney off today. Tim Convy joining us. Tim, how is the tour going? Everyone wants to know.
2: It's good. We did the first weekend was what, last weekend? Cape Girardeau,
1: Wildy,
2: Springfield, Missouri, and then Wildy. Courtney Show listeners at all three, which was awesome. People have traveled to the other ones, but Wildy in particular, thank you so much sincerely to everybody who came out. It was very Courtney Show heavy, which was a whole lot of fun over in Edwardsville. So yeah, it's been fun. And then we've got Champaign and Chicago this weekend, and then we do Nashville, Kansas City, Columbia, Missouri. So send people out. So that's me and Sean, and then Kevin and I doing the music. So all that's been fun. And then I went to Michigan with Greg last week for a few shows in the middle of the week, which was
1: How's Greg doing?
2: Greg's good, guys. He's getting
3: feeling
2: ready.
3: Better.
2: He's getting ready to shoot this special.
1: Is he recovered from his illness where he was sick?
2: You know,
1: for a while?
2: It's always just a little bit of time between one illness and the next one with him. Because the guy, he's worn out, man.
1: He doesn't take care of himself.
2: He goes. But we had a good time. It was good to hang a little bit. The special's going to be unbelievable. But we went to this, we found this really good Thai restaurant in Grand Rapids, Michigan. And we sit down and they're playing what I assume is Thai music. It sounded, you know, kind of foreign. And we're sitting down for a little bit. And I'm like, they're just playing the same song over and over and over. I'm like, this thing is on a loop. It takes a little while to recognize it because it's a song you've never heard. It's in a different language, kind of a different style of music. But I'm like, this is the same thing. And then I'm like, this song is only 60 seconds long.
3: No.
2: And it is looping and it is driving me bananas. Things like that, I'm very like,
1: do you think anybody noticed it?
2: So there was a couple other tables in the restaurant, and I don't think they did. And then so finally, and also you're in a very like authentic Thai restaurant. You know, the people working there, you assume are authentically Thai.
1: Yeah.
2: And I'm like, I don't want to be like, hey, can you turn this song? Or like, this is the same thing over and over. Cause it was foreign to me. So on the slight chance that I was wrong. And it turns out all Thai music kind of just sounds the same. I'm like, I am not going to say this. So finally, I think Greg said it. Greg is like, hey, is this just the same song over and over? And she looks from it and she goes, oh my God, I think you're right. I've been here since 8 a.m. and I haven't noticed the whole time.
1: Oh my God.
3: That is surprising.
2: And she also goes, every time I hear this song, I'm like, is this in English or what is this? And we're like, yes! But we can't say that! Because it was very, anyway, so.
3: That is so funny.
2: She changed it. And next thing we know, it was like an instrumental version of Maroon 5, which is weird. But,
3: hey, you asked for that.
2: Yeah. I was like, I'm going crazy, but we absolutely have to say something.
1: Man, I don't think I would have had the courage to
3: definitely it. Not. But I'm surprised that the workers
1: ride it out.
3: Didn't notice because, you know, typically store workers of any kind are very sensitive to the playlist and that they hear the same songs over and over and over.
1: Yeah, no kidding.
2: I was under the impression that she was shorthanded that day and she was in charge. And so
1: she didn't
3: have time to think about it.
2: When we told, it was like we were doing her a favor, though. She was like, oh, like her day just got a little bit better when we informed her, hey, there's something going on that you maybe don't know. And she was pretty excited about it. Yeah, that's been really fun. And then
1: we've got Halloween coming up. I know we're giving away tickets.
2: Ludo tickets on sale now. Yeah, the weekend before Halloween, three nights. If you don't know, we're taking next year off, so this will be a big one. So all that has begun. Punk Rock Christmas has been announced. That is December 12th at the Pageant. That's going to be great.
3: Wow.
2: And then at home, we're deep into the robes game.
1: Yeah, I saw a bunch of listeners had bought Emma's robe design.
2: Yeah, huge thanks to all the Courtney Show listeners that are on board for the robes, which is it's called Maison Ritual. If you haven't checked it out, check it out for sure. And a lot of people, part of the challenge is, you know, you run ads and you do this online stuff and people are like, I need to try this thing on.
1: Mm-hmm.
2: So they're doing a lot of pop-ups, including this weekend. So there's a pop-up on Saturday morning that you can go to, try them on. They'll have all the styles, all the colors. You can try a robe on and see if it's for you. Spoiler alert, it's for you. And you need three of them. But it's at La Forme, which is a Pilates studio in De Pere, which is this really cool place. So La Forme Pilates studio in De Pere this Saturday from 8 to 12. try on all the robes you want. You don't have to buy anything. You don't have to spend anything. Try these robes on. Check it out. And LaForm is like a really hip, cool, just a cool
1: operation. We can probably put that up on the our blog for today. Get address and stuff like that.
3: Yep.
2: So try one of those things on. So yeah, we're up to our elbows in robes at the house. But it's awesome. And every day, like when we go...
1: Just imagining every room in your house just filled with boxes of robes.
2: The like, boys...
1: It's going great. It's going great. Everything's great.
2: The boys go in there and there's a shelf where they're all just like delicately laid out. It's like, no, you can't touch. But when we pick up the boys, we go to the UPS store first and ship out these robes. So yeah, it's fun. But yeah, check that out this weekend. Thanks to everybody that's gotten involved in that, and everybody came to the Wildy, and preemptively everybody who I know is going to come to Ludo and Punk Rockers.
1: Yeah, of course. That's awesome. We do have a Wheel of Questions coming up in just a few minutes. It is the Courtney List Courtney Show on 106.5 The Arch.

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1: Can't go unless somebody tells me to go.
2: Bring in the wheel!
1: Bring in the wheel! Oh, man.
2: That could have been. I hate when Courtney's not here on Wednesday.
1: That could have been a disaster. Never would have known what to do. Now you know.
3: Your Questions has a sponsor.
2: Yes.
1: I wish it did.
2: It's going to be everything today.
1: Your Questions has a sponsor.
2: Hey. It can.
3: Or was it?
2: And that could be you.
1: It certainly could.
3: Or was it Wheel of Questions is sponsored by someone?
2: I think it was that.
1: All right. We got the wheel. I spended it. First question. Okay. This one's not for me. At a wedding, what song always gets you out on the dance floor?
2: Ooh.
1: I don't ever dance.
2: There's nothing that's going to get you out there.
1: I mean, aside from a cattle prod.
3: No, I mean, this is my job. I DJed many, many weddings in my youth, and it's always, you know.
1: Haven't you famously said, like, Whitney Houston always gets the dance floor going, or am I making that up?
3: Whitney Houston is good. I don't know that I
1: agree with that. Or was it you announced her death?
2: Yeah, when you announced her death, story. That really gets people
3: that
2: going.
3: That got people pretty hyped. in a bad way. But there's always that moment. Obviously, if you get them right at the beginning and get everybody, then that's a win. But sometimes you're like, oh, tragedy has struck, and you got to throw out different things. Obviously, different weddings, different groups of people, you got to figure out what it is. But typically, you know, you do all the dances, and then it's like, all right, now it's time to get everybody. You do a lot of celebration. Cool in the gang,
2: yeah. Is
3: probably the one, right? Because you need to get the young people and the older people. So at the your first few, you rock those things that are going to get people in that rhythm.
1: Mm-hmm.
3: You know,
1: mm-hmm.
3: You can't shoop right from the beginning.
2: No.
1: That's a rule I've heard for years. Don't shoop from the beginning.
3: Yeah,
1: wait to shoop.
2: You gotta hold that
3: celebration. You know, shout, which typically you're gonna want to do more towards the end of the night.
2: Yeah, it feels like an end of nighter.
1: It sure does.
3: I'm a big "What I Like About You" guy. I don't know if this is still the case, but I was this, a lot of this generation probably not going to weddings as much. But you could do like "Rock Around the Clock" early, and everybody
2: really?
3: Been there because the young people are just like they're gonna dance, they're just ready. The key is get some of those older people who are like, I might take this up, but then they hear 1 o'clock, 2 o'clock, 3 o'clock.
1: And they're like, I gotta get out there.
3: Yeah,
1: my toes are tapping.
3: Or a little Seeger, old time rock and roll. Anyway, that's just an industry insider's point of view.
2: That's
3: you,
2: helpful.
3: You guys go ahead.
2: I mean, for me, it's a group dance. It's one of those. You know, it's the cha cha slide.
3: Really?
2: Something. I'm
1: you
2: not
1: have
2: a good
1: to go
2: dancer, so it's like if they tell me what I'm supposed to do. I will do it.
1: I don't feel
3: cha-cha
1: like,
3: real slow.
1: I never feel like that song is explicit enough as to what needs to be done.
2: Sure it
1: like,
2: is.
1: I need like, you know, an explanation of the cha-cha move.
2: Is it the Charlie Brown that gets you?
1: Maybe, yeah.
3: It's like the gambler when they're like, you just have to know when to hold them.
1: Yeah.
3: Like, well, how do I know that?
1: I don't know that.
3: Interesting. You like the... Okay.
1: And then what do you do? I'm curious... From a professional DJ
3: sure,
1: standpoint,
3: Brando, happy to answer.
1: You dance floor is going. You're like, here we go, gonna hit this one, and the next song just flops, and everybody starts walking off the dance floor. Do you play the whole song, or do you just kind of crossfade and bail out of that and be like, I don't know what I was thinking?
3: It depends where it you can get out. If tragedy is really struck, you can get out. You might come on and be like, hey, quick announcement, the buffet's gonna close shortly, and that like that's like your excuse. Just take those old records off the
1: shelf. All right, let's go back, baby. Let's go back. We were gonna leave, but now we're back.
2: I don't think I've ever thought about it as being like so much pressure on the DJ.
3: It's so much pressure.
1: You mess
2: I never
1: it up.
2: Thought
3: these
2: about
3: these radio
2: that.
3: Programmers. It doesn't matter. It doesn't matter when you have an audience, and that is your job. If you're at like a, if you're at a high school, you know, I started on high school dances and stuff like they're the dance. It's you want to get them going,
2: yeah.
3: But at a wedding, it is either they're out there or they're not. You have to figure that out. And sometimes, guys, and listen, I shouldn't give away all the trade secrets here. Sometimes there's a lot of people out there, they're waiting for a slow song. They want to dance with their significant other.
1: Mm-hmm.
3: So the song you play, because the slow song is probably going to get them out, especially your first couple slow songs where it's like, I promise my wife I we would dance to one. So you're doing, you know,
1: there's Joe Cocker.
3: Whatever it is. Yeah, there you go. the thing you play after, you got to keep them out there. Because your older people have come out for that slow dance. You have to keep them out there.
2: Man.
3: And it's Seeger or bust, as far as I'm
1: concerned. Do you ever go back-to-back slow?
3: No, are you out of your mind?
1: Well, I mean, that's...
3: Why would you do that?
1: In junior high, I feel like there'd be like a whole block of slow songs.
3: Then you guys had some moron DJ.
1: I mean, I think we just wanted to make out. All right, next question. So this weekend is homecoming in Waterloo. Last weekend, I know, was homecoming for a bunch of schools. And there's more homecoming things
2: there's
1: going on.
2: Until October.
1: And for some reason, in Waterloo, there's a lot of TPing that happens leading up to homecoming. Yeah. That never happened in Redbud. I was like, what is going on with all the TP? And they're like, oh, it's homecoming. Duh. Like, okay, I didn't know that. But anyway, so my question is, that's on the board. Have you ever TP'd a house?
3: Oh, yeah.
1: I don't think that I have. Mm. I mean, I've vandalized in different ways.
3: Makes sense why you asked about two slow songs back to back.
1: I mean, I've taken things, but I kept racking my brain. Like, I don't remember ever throwing the rolls into the trees.
3: It was a big thing. I mean, very, very young. It wasn't like a high school thing. This was like, I don't know, fifth, sixth grade, it felt like. And it was people in your school. It wasn't a random. You wouldn't just, hit a random person.
2: Yeah.
3: I'd be asking for trouble. But the girls in your class or something like that. Yeah.
1: How about you?
2: This is going to shock you. I was big in the TP game.
1: You really were?
2: Yes.
1: I thought that this was a 100% no for Afton.
2: No, it was in high school. Girls soccer team really did some TPing.
3: Really?
1: You're out there breaking the law.
2: Yeah, it was scary. It was scary times. We also really enjoyed

0: open a VHS movie that he wasn't into anymore and then throw that the tape.
1: Now, see, that's different because that doesn't go away.
0: Why not? Oh, it doesn't just... Like, well, you got to take the toilet paper. I don't think it just goes away.
1: I just leave it.
2: Really?
1: Yeah, well, eventually it rains and it all falls down and it gets... It's designed... Toilet paper is designed to biodegrade on its own with water.
2: Oh, that's true.
1: So, if as long as you don't mind it, like, it doesn't bother me when our house gets teepeed because I'm like, well, it looks like Halloween now. We're halfway to Halloween decorating. Somebody else did it for me.
0: Yeah, man, these VHS tapes. But
1: yeah, that tape stuff, that's there forever.
0: He'd break open a copy of Risky Business. Seeger callback. And throw that thing. That was great.
1: All right, I got, let's see, I got time for one more question. Hope it's on that one right. That's the one I want.
2: Oh, wow.
1: Okay, good.
0: Nice.
1: If you could have, this is a tough question, I think. If you could have one NFL franchise come back to St. Louis, which would it be?
0: Like of the two?
1: Yes. If one of them announced, like, I don't know what we were thinking, we're going back to St. Louis.
0: Oh, I think the Cardinals. I think the Rams situation was so disgusting.
2: Yeah, I don't.
0: And I've just built up so much hate. And
1: but look at the Rams now. The Rams are really good.
2: I know.
0: My 49ers just took care of them.
1: But I mean, the Cardinals are not.
0: Yeah, but I mean, I'm thinking
1: you're basically getting the same Cardinals team back.
2: I'm okay with that, I think.
0: I'm thinking long term. And I always thought it was so cool that we had the Cardinals and the Cardinals. I just thought that was the coolest thing.
1: I just assumed that was designed that way. Like, of course. Why would we not have both Cardinals teams?
0: Right.
2: Our hockey team's called the Cardinals too, right?
1: Yeah, they're all the Cardinals.
0: Yeah.
2: All Cardinals. Yeah, I think the Rams thing is too hurtful because they didn't have to do it that way.
0: Yeah.
2: Oh, of course. And they stuck it to us on their way out the door, and it just hurts.
0: And honestly, the Rams, I mean, we basically had the Rams on loan. It was their team. You know, they were in L.A., then back to L.A., so whereas the Cardinals, as far as I know, started here. So, it's Cardinals, no question, Cardinals.
2: Cardinals.
1: I think they started in Chicago.
0: Yeah, actually, I think you're right. As soon as I said it.
1: That's weird. But
2: let's make our own team.
1: I agree.
0: You know what I mean.
1: I would go with Cardinals, too. Yeah. All right, that's Wheel of Questions. Let's check traffic. 6440 eastbound. Oh, we got it back up because of an accident. There's an accident. 6440 eastbound before Hampton. It's blocking the left lane, causing a big backup there. Watch out for another accident. 270 westbound before Route 3. We've got an accident. 70 eastbound before Bryan Road. It's over on the right shoulder. 6455 westbound. Stop and go traffic between 64 and the Poplar Street Bridge. 44 eastbound, you're slow at Bowles Avenue and 270. 64 westbound, slow between 25th Street and 5564 west. 170 southbound slow between Olive and 6440. 270 northbound slow between Tesson Ferry and Manchester. 5544 northbound is slow between 7th Street and the Poplar Street Bridge. We got slow traffic 6440 eastbound at Boone's Crossing, 6440 westbound at Hampton, 70 eastbound between Hochul Parkway and 64, Highway 30 eastbound slow eastbound between Ronning Road and 270, and then Highway 61 southbound slow between Route A and Interstate 70.
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1: 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Well, Jimmy Kimmel got emotional during this year's Emmys when his longtime band leader, Cleto Escobedo, was honored. So he was honored during the In Memoriam segment. He gets choked up, goes to the restroom to kind of, you know, get it together. And while he's in there, Matthew McConaughey was at one of the urinals. And he noticed that, you know, Jimmy was crying. So he came over, because Jimmy's a crier, big time. So he came over and just gave him a big hug, you know, like, hey, it's all right, buddy. And while he was hugging him, Jimmy noticed something. He said, "Is your penis out?" And Matthew McConaughey said, "Yes, it is."
2: Oh, my gosh. So
1: he went over and hugged him.
3: Man.
1: He said,
2: "That is very funny."
1: That lightened the moment considerably. Like, Matthew McConaughey, there are times when I'm like, God, this guy is so annoying. I don't know what to think about him. And then he's genuinely funny sometimes.
3: I know, man.
1: You're like, man, I think I'm back in on McConaughey.
3: Yeah. Yes. Everything you said is true.
1: I don't know where to land on him.
3: He comes out on top. He's.
1: But that's, I mean, that's hilarious.
2: Very funny.
1: There's no way.
3: And he really is a good actor.
1: How do you react to that? Tom Cruise doesn't read scripts. He said, quote, "I have directors and writers read it to me because I don't want my ideas to invade it yet." He added, quote, "I'm a popcorn guy. I'm a meat and potatoes popcorn guy." What's a meat and potatoes popcorn guy? He said, "Is it moving me? Am I interested? Am I not invested? Where am I engaged? Where am I not engaged? That's just who I am."
2: I think what we're still coming back to is that he's a problem.
1: I think he's a real problem.
2: Like, he's a lot to deal with.
3: This makes you reconsider McConaughey. You're like, yeah, he's doing...
1: I think I'm weighing more on a McConaughey.
3: Whether I read a story or you told me a story, I don't think that would affect my ideas going into it, so to speak.
1: And, like, the fact that, you know, I don't love a suggestion. The fact that he's basically saying, like, I don't want my ideas to invade it yet. Like, he's planning on every movie he's in. I read that as he's planning on monkeying around with the story.
2: Oh, yeah.
3: Yeah, and in his defense, I mean, I'd assume he there's some value to his what he brings in.
1: Is there always value to a non-writer tweaking the writing?
3: No, but depending on who that person is. I would assume people that have made that many movies and have that kind of success, that, yeah, there's value to some feedback from a Tom Cruise or a Steven Spielberg or...
1: Spielberg, yeah. But, like, Tom Cruise, like, he hasn't written his own movie.
3: But he's made... I mean, he produces...
1: He's made a bunch.
3: He's very hands-on.
1: He definitely is.
3: And there are some of them where I'm sure that, yeah, it's like, stay out of this, Cruise, but... I think he knows what he's talking about when it comes to making movies.
1: But you're not going to say no to him.
3: No. If he wanted to give me feedback on this show or my podcast, I would listen for sure.
1: I don't want any of Tom Cruise's suggestions.
2: That's not surprising.
1: In the early seasons of Two Broke Girls, apparently they tried to make the ladies run around in their bras. Kat Dennings said, no. I'm not doing it.
2: Good for her.
1: She was new. You know, she was very nervous about it. But she said, "I told him you don't pay me enough for this bra scene." And they backed down. They took it out. And she said, you know, her advice is just never underestimate yourself is the moral of the story. Because she really thought going in, like, I'm going to be in huge trouble for not wanting to do this. But she's like, I don't want to.
3: And oddly enough, it was Tom Cruise that gave them.
1: But Tom Cruise was like, I want to see you in a bra.
3: You're broke. You can't afford shirts.
1: I'm a meat and potatoes and popcorn guy.
3: Yeah.
1: Netflix is bringing the world of K-pop Demon Hunters off the screen and into its Netflix house locations in Dallas and Philadelphia.
2: Oh.
1: So I read that headline and I went, what the hell is a Netflix house? So apparently they've got two, they only have these two spots in Dallas and Philadelphia. And it's like where they take their shows or movies and create this like world that you can tour and visit. And so it's like you're in.
3: Is it an immersive experience?
1: I guess it's very immersive. I don't know if they're planning on putting these all over the place, but They got two of them, and this one will be all K-pop demon hunters out. It'll open November 12th in the Netflix House Dallas and November 20th in Netflix House Philadelphia. The Netflix House Philadelphia is at that King of Prussia. I think it's probably by that big giant mall that they have in Philadelphia. And then the Dallas one said something about Galleria. So I'm like, they must put these in malls.
2: Big giant malls.
3: Makes sense.
1: Yeah.
2: Jenna just asked me last night, is K-pop Demon Hunters 2 out yet? Like, no, I think that's like 2029.
1: Oh, yeah. It takes forever to make those things.
3: You should go get immersed in the meantime.
2: Yeah.
1: Go get immersed.
2: An immersion.
1: A little trip to Dallas or Philly.
2: Mm-hmm.
1: Speaking of Netflix, they're putting a reality TV spin on one of psychology's most infamous experiments. Are you familiar with the new Stanford Prison Experiment?
2: Yes.
3: Sure. The old one, yeah.
1: I didn't know it by the name. I was like, what? What is it? And the story was just like, you know, the new Stanford Prison Experience that everyone knows about and everyone talks about all the time. Like, I don't understand what it is, so I had to read up on it. And I do remember the experiment. Mm-hmm. So they took, I don't know how many people, a bunch of people, 20 people, 30 people, and put them in a prison, basically, and said, all right, and randomly assigned, some of them were prisoners and some of them were prison guards, and then just let it play out. And the people that got the prison guard jobs turned like mean and were you know, drunk with power and like treating the prisoners like actual prisoners. They were all just normal people, but then like, oh, we can't trust these people, you know how they are. It was wild.
3: And they had to stop it after like 7 minutes or something. They had to cut it short. It got out of control. There's a movie, I want to say Adam Brody's in it. There's a few different interpretations of what was a very real thing that happened.
1: Yeah, so that is the new Stanford Prison Experiment. Netflix has now looked at that and went, we should do that.
2: Oh, no.
1: So that's what they're going to do. 30 participants will be put inside a real prison. They'll randomly assign them to play either guards or prisoners, and they're just going to examine basically the same thing that study did.
3: And it's at the Netflix house. You go to see... yeah. You go to see K-pop Demon Hunters, and they're like, you're a prisoner.
1: You don't even know. You walk in, and the door slams behind you, and they're like, what? Oh, we fell for the trap.
2: Oh, no.
3: They're like, be happy you're not in Squid Game.
1: There's going to be a George Michael tribute at the VMAs. Ray, Somber, and Teddy Swims will all take part in the tribute. He passed away in 2016. So the significance, I'm assuming, is because Faith, it came out 40 years ago, so it's the 40-year anniversary. I guess that's why they're doing it. George Michael, The Faith Tour live album will be released on November 6th, and there's a feature-length film, George Michael, The Faith Tour, that'll be in cinemas.
3: Really?
1: On December 11th in the U.S. So there's a bunch of George Michael stuff. I guess they're just
3: I will check all promoting. This out. And Teddy Swims singing George Michael sounds awesome.
2: It's a great call there.
1: Are you familiar with, I don't think you guys are big Pink Floyd fans, are you?
3: No,
1: not at all. Well, okay, so the cover art for their album Animals, there's like a plant or something, like a growing plant, but like a power plant or something. There's like big smokestacks, mm-hmm, and there's a pig flying in the background. So it's an iconic image, especially if you're a Pink Floyd fan. Well, apparently, I didn't realize that building is a real thing. If you look at the picture, it looks almost like a drawing or something. It's a real place, and now it's going to be a music venue, a concert venue.
3: Really?
2: That's a great idea.
1: Apple owns that building. It is in England. It's called the Battersea Power Station, and it's going to be a state-of-the-art live music venue inside of this place. It's already home to their European headquarters. So Apple already is in there. They bought that place. I mean, they got to have that image of that cover all over the place, and they're like, this is the building, guys, we're in the place. But yeah, Apple Music Hall will offer fans a chance to see special intimate concert performances at this 600 capacity event space. But
2: That's cool.
1: I mean, the reason it's interesting is because it's the building off of the cover of that album. A documentary on the Tupac Shakur murder trial is in the works, so this will be based on the trials, you know, everything. It'll lead up to the trial,
3: and people want to wait for it now, so
1: yes.
3: Yeah, I want to hear, though.
1: You want to hear, like, now you've got all this evidence that's been put out there, and, right, you know, this Dwayne Davis was convicted.
3: And Tupac is an executive producer on it, too.
1: Yeah. You know, and he shouldn't have put his name on it, because now we all know the truth.
3: He's out there.
1: On the blog, you can check out the trailer for Netflix's Norm Macdonald documentary. Did you know they did a Norm documentary? It's just called Norm.
3: The trailer, it's just Norm jokes.
1: Yeah.
3: It's so funny.
1: But it's great.
3: I can't wait for this thing.
1: He's really in my algorithm on TikTok. Oh, I get a lot of just interviews and stuff with him, and it's just every one of them, I watch the whole thing, which is probably why it keeps sticking into my algorithm. Uh-huh. And I'm fine with it. You can also check out the trailer for R.L. Stine's Pumpkinhead 2. There's no way you were you able to watch the R.L. Stine or read the books or anything?
2: Yeah, I read the books.
1: Isn't there like witch stuff happening?
2: No, it was mostly like, you know, Night of the Living Dummy and stuff like that. Monster blood.
1: Mm-hmm.
2: And I don't feel like the show was maybe around when I was a kid. It was Are You Afraid of the Dark was big.
1: Yeah.
2: But I didn't watch much of that. I was too scared.
3: Sure.
1: I got something coming out. TV Tonight, there's a bunch of things. Who Wants to Be a Millionaire? Episode with Matt Damon and Ken Jennings, also Ben Affleck and that Jamie Ding. That's tonight, 7 o'clock on ABC. The Voice is on tonight. Speaking of The Voice, we got a trivia question here coming in momentarily. That's on 7 o'clock on NBC. It's part 3 of the Blind Auditions. You also have the season premiere of Survivor.
2: Yes!
1: 7 what? O'clock on CBS.
2: It's back.
1: I mean, it just ended like 3 weeks ago.
2: Maybe to you.
3: Are you guys going to do the pod?
2: Or was
3: Oh, that's great.
2: We're going to do it.
1: Oh, my God.
2: And people were just clamoring for it.
1: Tens of people are excited. You've got the season finale of America's Got Talent. That's 8 o'clock on NBC. The series premiere of that Wonka's Golden Ticket. We talked about it earlier. You can see the trailer on the blog. Also, the series premiere of Brothers. That's at Matthew McConaughey, Woody Harrelson. Where they're playing fictionalized versions of themselves when they find out that they might be brothers.
3: It came on last night. I watched the first, I don't know, 15 minutes of it, and I'm still undecided. But if you like those guys, you'll like they play themselves. Yeah, I got a few laughs out of it, I guess.
1: I put the trailer up on the blog if you want to check it out. And it's also today's the streaming premiere of Toy Story 5.
2: Ooh,
1: that is
2: finally
1: available. Yeah, on Disney Plus if you want to check it out.
3: Fortune, we've been cranking that thing in our house for I don't know how long.
1: Is it good?
3: I just see it in bits and pieces, I think so. I think people are liking it.
1: I mean, I know it did
3: so
1: well, too. But so did the last one. And they were very good.
3: The one you don't like? Four?
2: Four is terrible.
1: Four is not good.
3: Got it. Okay. I've always wondered because now they're in constant rotation in my house, and I have a hard time putting it. Like I said, it's all bits and pieces. So the whole full narrative I have.
1: Yeah, one, two, and three are great, and then four, you're like, why? Why? Even after three, it was like, how could you come back to this story?
2: Yep.
1: You tied it up perfectly.
2: Yep.
1: You ended it perfectly. 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
1: NBC's four-time Emmy award-winning series The Voice is back with a powerhouse coaching panel as Kelly Clarkson and Adam Levine are joined by new coaches Queen Latifah and Riley Green for this milestone season 30. And we have a $250 Amex gift card to give away courtesy of The Voice if our caller can answer a trivia question based on the episodes of the show that have taken place this week. So let's go to the phone lines.
2: Okay, who we got?
1: Hi, who's this?
3: Hi, this is Greg.
1: Greg, are you watching The Voice?
3: Yes, Greg Hollerbach.
1: You watching The Voice, Greg?
3: I am.
1: All right, you want to take a stab at this trivia question?
3: I do.
1: All right, here we go. On the premiere episode, which voice coach told contestant Big Country, "You got it, you got it. You just did that song from the heart for the people, and that's what I felt." Name that coach.
3: Was it Kelly? Queen Latifah?
1: It was not Kelly. We got to go to our next caller.
2: All right.
1: All right. Hi, who's this?
4: Nicole.
1: Nicole, are you ready for the voice trivia question?
4: Yes.
1: All right. Did you already hear it? Do I have to say it again?
2: Yeah, yes, say it again.
4: Queen Latifah.
2: Oh.
1: It was That's Queen correct. Latifah!
2: I made it a lot easier.
1: Thanks for that, Nicole. We really appreciate it. That is the correct answer. Nicole, you hang on the line. We're going to get some information for you so that you can get your $250 Amex gift card courtesy of The Voice, and we will have more gift cards to give away next week on The Courtney Show.
2: Cool. Let's check traffic. We've got a backup this morning, 6440 eastbound, right before Hampton due to an accident blocking the left lane. Another accident, 170 southbound after Del Mar causing an issue. 270 westbound, watch out for an accident before Route 3. Stop and go traffic, 6455 westbound between 64 and the Poplar Street Bridge. We got slow traffic, 270 northbound between Gravoy and Manchester. 6440 eastbound, you're slow between Olive and Timberlake Manor, and then 6440 westbound, slow between Hampton and Big Bend.
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19: Cloudy today with a high of 72 and a low of 58, and sunny tomorrow with a high of 74. Arch Weather sponsored by...
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0: The Variety. 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
3: Timmy looks at the number.
4: Timmy looks at the number.
3: Timmy looks at the number.
5: We had to dust that off.
6: I'm Timmy. And these are the numbers.
7: Woo!
6: I'm back, baby. Thank you. Thank you.
7: Love it.
6: Thank you. The moment you've all been waiting for. You guys know that today is National Go With Your Gut Day.
7: Oh, yes. Yeah, of course.
5: It's every day. I'm always going with my gut.
6: Are you?
5: No.
6: Big gut guy? What were the food days today?
7: Pot pie and snack stick.
6: Snack sticks.
5: Those are both going to create a healthy sized gut.
6: Yeah.
7: A lot to go
6: Not
7: on.
6: Good for yes. your gut at all. National Go With Your Gut Day, which has two meanings. It inspires people to listen to their intuition and emphasizes prioritizing good digestive health.
7: Oh, it does lean into the double.
5: A double whammy. I didn't realize that.
6: They'll do anything. They did a poll. They asked people, what is your biggest regret in life?
7: Jeez.
6: Or what is it like related to? What is the topic in which your biggest life regret is?
5: Biggest regret.
6: Most people said, I don't have any big regrets.
7: Well, that's good, right?
6: Yeah, 15% said their biggest regret is related to a romantic relationship.
7: Okay.
6: You can waste some time in a bad relationship.
7: Yeah.
5: I mean, mine would probably be like a sports thing. You know, like, I
6: should have swung at that pitch.
5: Like no, that? I was always a short, portly kid, so basketball was not, it just was not made for my size and my abilities as a kid growing up. And so I was like, I'm not playing. I played like 1 year and then like, I'm never doing that again. And then as I got older, I got a little taller and then all my friends played basketball. I was the one like friend who didn't play. And then as I got into high school, I'm like, I wish I would have just stuck through the short, fat years. And because then I could have played, even if I wasn't a starter, it was a bummer because they would all go to basketball camp and all the stuff.
6: Yeah.
5: And I was like, I don't play basketball.
6: I wish I quit football a little early. And that's maybe one of mine. I probably wish I would have.
5: Stayed. I did that to football, too. I played my freshman year and my senior year.
6: Oh, really?
5: Yeah.
6: Interesting.
5: Because after my freshman year, I was like, I don't want to do that again. That was terrible.
6: I always thought I dropped out because I was like, I'm going to do plays or whatever. And then I kind of didn't. And then I should have gone back my senior year. The team could have used me.
7: Yeah.
6: On the bench making them laugh.
5: But I mean, there's something to be said about just being a part of it. Like basketball.
6: 100%.
5: I didn't think I was going to be a starter, but I was bummed that I wasn't part of that.
6: Well, yeah. And as an adult, I think like I wish I could say like, oh yeah, I played football for whatever six years. Or all
5: I'm envious of Owen because Owen does everything.
6: Yeah.
7: You know,
5: he's in all the different things, and I'm like, you're right, dude.
6: Yeah,
5: you're doing
6: cat's
5: it right.
6: In the cradle and the silver spoon.
5: I'm so envious that I hate him and I don't talk to him. I think that's the message in
7: that song. Funny.
6: And as I hung up the phone, it occurred to me. All right, 10% said their regret is with career or work. A lot of that. Hey, I stayed in that job too long.
7: Mm-hmm.
6: I should have asked for that promotion, or I shouldn't have quit. I should have stayed.
5: Yeah.
6: Should've
7: I feel like that.
6: In that great job.
7: Just kidding.
5: You went through a run of jobs there.
7: I've had some jobs. I think, I dealt with the ad agency jobs probably for too long. Like, I didn't realize until we parted ways, they parted their way with me, that it was, like, crushing my soul.
6: It was
7: so awful.
6: You don't know.
7: You don't know until you get out.
5: You get in it, and you're just like, it's okay. It's fine.
7: It's fine.
5: It pays the bills.
7: Fine.
6: Yeah.
5: And then you get out and you're like, can I? I think I can fly.
7: Yeah.
5: Like I'm literally flying around the room right now.
6: 8% said their biggest regrets deal with family relationships.
7: Because
6: people stop talking. And then somebody dies.
5: Oh, yeah. There's an argument and then you never are able to bridge that gap.
7: Yeah, that's hard.
5: God,
7: yeah.
5: Mike and the Mechanics really brought that one to life.
6: It's too late. Oh, it's too late. When we die. Okay.
5: We could go down the whole Paul Carrick storyline.
6: Dude, there's life lessons in his whole
5: catalog.
6: I don't
5: know if Afton's ever really gotten the Paul Carrick exposure.
7: Well, you've taught me what little I know about
5: Paul Carrick. But I think it really came from Tim. It's Paul Carrick,
7: yeah,
5: and then who's the other guy?
7: Well, and you're like, and he's the singer from this band.
6: Yeah.
7: This one.
6: Why can't I think of his name? I want to make a movie of his whole life.
5: Yeah, you love the other guy.
6: I can dream
5: more.
6: About you. Dan
5: Hartman.
6: Yes, thank you.
5: He can tell you all about Dan Hartman.
6: I'll learn a new Dan Hartman thing like every week something new pops up. He wrote the song. Well, it doesn't matter. Okay, we're getting to, but check out Dan Hartman when
7: you get deep dive.
5: You don't even know.
6: Just unbelievable. Come on. Take a free ride.
5: That's free ride, Dan Hartman.
7: Really?
5: You didn't know that, did you?
7: Nope.
6: Which is
5: not
6: also
5: until right now.
6: Good life lesson. 6% said education. 5% said children. 4% said
5: I really regret having this kid.
6: Health. They also asked, is your biggest regret in life so far something you did do or something you didn't do?
7: Oh,
5: that's a good question.
6: From more people, 37%, in fact. It was something they didn't
5: yeah. do.
7: Yeah, I would think so.
5: That seems to be a better source of regrets.
6: Think about that for a minute. Yeah, and the cat's in the cradle and the seal of spoon. Man, on a lighter note, 10% of people have multiple pets sleeping in their bed.
5: We just have really the one cat.
7: Which one?
5: Rosie.
7: That's what I thought.
5: She likes to sleep, but not often. But she has been late, especially when it gets a little cooler, then she's sleeping in bed, but not
6: with you guys.
5: With us, that's it. Only the one cat. Amelia's got like the cat room. Like I went and closed her door this morning. I looked in and she had two cats on her.
7: Uh-huh.
5: They like to sleep with her.
6: And the cat's in Amelia's bed and the silver spoon.
5: I don't know why the silver spoon's in there.
7: Yeah, we have pickles in our bed.
6: You do?
7: Uh-huh. He joins us. The other night, he does this thing where he'll, like, get in the bed somewhere, and then he just won't move. So, like, I oftentimes go to bed a lot earlier, and so he'll
5: You can get your spot?
7: No, just because of our schedule. And then he'll take Ryan's spot, and he's like, yeah, I'm not moving. And the other night, he got all the way up next to me, and Ryan just, like, covered him up with the with the comforter like he was tucked in next to me. I'm like, what are we doing here? We're tucking the dog into the bed now. So Ryan always has to, like, scooch him. Like, you gotta get out of my
5: Move
7: spot,
5: it.
7: Man.
6: Yeah.
5: My bed.
6: Ours, that's the only boundary I have from our dog, I think, is the bed thing. But if he's quote, being weird, he gets to sleep in the bed.
5: Oh.
6: It's like, we gotta keep an eye on him.
5: He's being weird. Let him stay in here.
6: But it's also there's also like a one of the kids will get up in the middle of the night and then all bets are off. So like if either of us leave to go tend to a child, which both of us did separately last night, then that dog's probably coming in and sleeping at the foot of the bed.
7: They sense weakness.
5: Yeah, they do.
6: They sure do. 51% said they're sleeping in a bed with no other people, just themselves. 42% said one person, and then 4% said two other people. So like a kid and a kid and pet. Which we were on a pretty solid streak of that for a while, but now Timothy's got a bed, so if anything, he'll wake up and drag one of us in there.
5: Mm-hmm. Oh, and then you got to sleep on the ground or something?
6: No, in his bed. He's got a normal, like a big size bed.
5: Oh, gotcha.
6: So I'm gonna just crawl in with him. And the cat's in there. All right. I'm Timmy. Those are the numbers. This is the Courtney Show.

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1: Well, it was my turn this week to set up a surprise guest for our Who's on the Hotline. So Brando and Tim don't know who's on the phone.
2: No idea.
1: I do. And I'm excited to talk to this person. So we're going to go over and ask right now, who's on the hotline?
3: Hey, it's Nick from Yacht Rock Review.
1: Yay! Awesome. Nick from Yacht Rock Review. Yacht Rock Review come into town tomorrow for Thursday Night Delight over at Chesterfield Amphitheater. And we are hosting that event. We're so excited to see you guys. We have been listening to Yacht Rock Review nonstop. We're super pumped. We got our captain's hats. Nick, you guys have been to St. Louis before?
3: We have. Yeah, I think most recently when we were touring with Train and REO Speedwagon.
1: Oh, nice.
4: So cool. Nick, what do you do in the band?
3: I'm a singer.
4: Amazing. Hardest.
3: Mostly I play the fool.
4: toughest song to sing. The one that comes up in the set list and you're like, oh boy. Because, man, there's some tough ones in that set list.
3: There are a lot of tough ones. I Keep Forgetting by Michael McDonald is a particularly challenging song to sing. You got to make sure your voice is all there before you dig into that one.
5: You got to bring it in St. Louis. You know, he's from the area. He's from St. Louis area.
3: That's right. He is. I did know that.
5: He might be there on Thursday night. He might be incognito going, man, I heard these guys do a great version of my stuff.
3: Let's hope so. You know, when we were on tour opening for Kenny Loggins and at the final show in Santa Barbara, Michael McDonald was there. I didn't get the chance to meet him, but I passed him in the hall, which felt close enough.
1: Oh my gosh, that's so cool.
4: And you did his music that night.
3: We did not, out of respect.
5: Okay.
3: No,
5: kidding.
3: That night.
4: That's good. Yeah.
5: They were going to do it, but they kept forgetting.
4: Yeah.
3: I see what you did there.
4: Tomorrow, leave out Michael McDonald or Nelly. You just don't want to take those types
5: of
4: risks.
5: Yeah, Nelly does a lot of yacht rock, too. So
1: it makes sense.
4: What song comes up in the set list and you're like, all day long, it's a breeze, you could do it with your eyes closed, like all those notes come real easy. What song?
3: The part by Kenny Loggins is the one that has kind of become one of our calling bard songs, and it's also a very difficult song to sing, but for some reason for me it's always right there.
5: Yeah, that's a good feeling.
4: Yeah, it is.
1: Mm-hmm.
5: I'll never get there.
4: No, no.
1: You're always singing a song and stressing about it.
4: Yeah.
5: I'm always singing going, I think I sound like that guy, but I don't. Not ever.
1: Nick, my husband is a musician, and he decided he wanted to start a yacht rock band. The band is called Yacht Club. And so they started putting their set list together and working on some stuff, and they realized yacht rock's really hard. It's really hard. You need a lot of musicians. You need a lot of instruments, a lot of singers. And so they don't do a lot of yacht rock in their yacht rock band.
5: They're not competition for you guys.
1: They're not competition for you at all.
3: You know, there is a high barrier to entry for those reasons. You know, these songs were written and recorded by the best musicians in the world at the time, and it's reflected in the music. It's tough stuff.
1: How many different, you know, people are part of the group?
3: We've got 8 on stage every time we play, so we fill it up.
1: Like multiple different horns and stuff?
3: Well, you know, you can't have yacht rock without saxophone.
1: Yeah, so exactly. See, that's all my husband's band have. They only have the saxophone. And
5: like, we got the saxophone.
1: It's just not enough.
4: Yeah.
1: You got to have other stuff.
4: Yeah, he was game for anything, but the other guys were like, this is hard.

0: of the Yacht Rock songs. You know, it, for any given tour, we're probably only choosing from 50 or 60.
1: That's all the Yacht Rock, Nick.
0: There's a lot of Yacht Rock out there.
1: Wow. What are the borderline songs that it's like, is this Yacht Rock or is this not Yacht Rock? And do you guys debate that as a band on particular songs?
0: If we say it's Yacht Rock. there is no debate about it. You know, in our what we do, we're just trying to make people have a good time. So it's in our interest to make the definition of Yacht Rock as wide as possible. You know, so we're always pulling in songs from the 80s or the 70s or even the 90s that could maybe fit. You know, if it's a stretch, we go for it because it's fun to surprise people and throw them a little curveball.
2: Yeah, it's funny. We were talking about the show yesterday in a meeting, and we just brought up Yacht Rock in general, and automatically it went into this discussion of like, well, is this song Yacht Rock or does this fit or is that? It's like a genre that it has so many opinions attached to it.
3: Big discussion around Hall & Oates. Are there any Hall & Oates songs that are off limits for you, Nick?
0: Oh, no. I mean, when we started, Hall & Oates was like one of the groups that we absolutely had to play at every show. We got to play with John Oates one time, which was a real trip. He came up and did She's Gone with us, and I got to beat Daryl Hall with John Oates. It was a trip.
1: That's insane. Did you go face-to-face like the album cover? Like nose-to-nose?
0: I mean, I tried to. I'm a little taller than he is, so...
2: Yacht Rock Review is tomorrow night. It's Thursday Night Delight out at the Chesterfield Amphitheater. 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When do you guys get into town?
0: We'll get in tomorrow morning. We're on the buses, so we're in Omaha tonight, and then we'll be pulling up to St. Louis tomorrow.
3: Wow. Have you had a chance to look at the weather for St. Louis tomorrow?
0: Well, anywhere we go, it's 76 and sunny, so I'm assuming that's what it's going to be.
3: And it basically is going to be for real tomorrow, which we have some brutal weather here. It gets really, really hot, and it cooled off just in time for you guys, so it's going to be the perfect night to see your show.
0: Excellent. Outdoors. It looks like a real vibe there at Chesterfield. We're excited to do it.
3: Yeah, we're really excited. Still some tickets out there. If you want to get yours, we have more info at 1065thearch.com. Nick from Yacht Rock Review, thanks for talking to us this morning and being our special guest for Who's on the Hotline.
0: You're welcome. We'll see you tomorrow night.
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0: in concert. 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
1: You love their shows. You love their merch. Trans-Siberian Orchestra coming back to St. Louis. The Ghost of Christmas Eve, the best of TSO, which is a great show. They're doing two shows, December 30th at the Enterprise Center. As I mentioned before, it's the last show of their whole season this year. So you get to see them at the last show, December 30th at Enterprise Center. If you want to go to that show, call right now, 314-954-1065 or 618-398-1065. We're going to play first five notes. We'll give you three different songs. If you can identify two out of three based on just the first five notes of those songs, we'll hook you up with a pair of tickets to TSO's The Ghosts of Christmas Eve, December 30th at the Enterprise Center, playing two different shows. We're going to play first five notes after George Michael. It is a Courtney Show on the Arch.

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2: and you know who it is.
1: And that someone is Carroll House Furniture, because you like nice things at the lowest prices in the country.
2: All right, playing for Trans-Siberian Orchestra's The Ghosts of Christmas Eve, The Best of TSO and More, performing two shows on December 30th at Enterprise Center. On the phone, we have Cole from Caseyville. Cole, how's it going?
3: It's going.
2: Yeah, you at work or headed to work?
3: I am at work.
2: Okay, and they know you're on the phone with a radio station?
3: I am a truck driver.
2: Oh, okay. Good. So you're your own boss, really?
1: They don't know anything what you're doing.
3: On the Bluetooth here.
2: Nice, nice. All right, so you want to see TSO then, huh?
3: Yeah, I've seen them before. I want to go again, though.
2: Yeah. All right.
1: You go once, you're going back.
2: Yeah, people love it.
3: Yeah.
2: Awesome. All right, well, if you don't know how... Do you know how the game works? I know you've never played before.
3: No, I do, yeah.
2: You know how the game works.
3: I play, just not on the air.
2: Just not on the air,
1: You've
2: okay.
1: been practicing for years. I like it.
2: He's waited his whole life for this moment. We're going to play the first five notes of three different songs. If you can guess the title or the artist, you get it right. You win the tickets. You just got to get two out of three, so not too bad. And if you get three, though, Hall of Fame is on the line.
1: It's true. And, you know, Tim Convey's hanging out with us today because Courtney is gone, and we like to have our guests
4: Sup, Cole?
1: Play in the first five notes.
2: Yeah, so we're going to have you play against Tim Convey. Sound good?
3: All right.
2: All right, Cole. Here we go. Here is song number one.
3: Footloose.
1: It is. I guess that's a song we might hear tomorrow night.
5: Absolutely.
1: Yacht Rock Review.
2: Oh, that's
1: They talk
2: true.
1: A lot about Kenny Loggins. That'd be a rockin' yacht rock song.
2: Also, probably great wedding dance floor song.
4: Oh, yes. Yeah. You're right about that.
1: Well, look at this. Covering it all.
4: I don't want to give away too many more secrets. Let's keep moving on with the game.
1: Great job, Cole.
2: All right, here's song number two.
3: Oh, my God.
2: Tough one.
3: Is it that Breakfast at Tiffany's?
2: Oh, yeah! That's it.
1: Man.
2: Who sings that, Tim?
1: I thought we got him.
4: Deep Blue something.
3: I must say, this is a lot harder when they're...
1: it is difficult.
4: You're crushing, Cole.
2: Yeah, you can't tell, Cole. You're doing great. Hall of Fame is on the line at this point. Here is song number three.
3: Billy Joel.
2: Wow!
1: Oh, man, oh, man.
2: Not only did you just win tickets to TSO, The Ghosts of Christmas Eve, The Best of TSO and More, but you also are in the Hall of Fame, which means you get to give a speech, you can give a shout-out or thank anybody you like. Ready, set, go. Cole.
3: No, I just appreciate all you guys for what you do. That's all.
4: Hey, Cole, instead of that, will you do me a favor? Will you honk that horn real quick?
3: Do what?
4: Can you honk the horn?
3: I don't know if you'll be able to hear it because it's got the noise cancellation, but I'll do it.
2: Yeah! Oh, we heard it.
1: That was awesome.
3: Yes! There was just a car merging over in front of me, and he got scared and swerved back in his own
1: Went
3: way.
1: Off the road. Causing accidents.
2: It was worth it, Cole. Made our day.
4: It's worth me waking up early today, Cole. Thank you, buddy.
2: All right, Cole, you hang on. We will get your information and get you your tickets. We will be giving away another pair of tickets to Trans-Siberian Orchestra's The Ghost of Christmas Eve, The Best of TSO and More. Two shows on December 30th at Enterprise Center. 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
1: Let's get to some texts, shall we?
2: I say yes.
1: Tim, what say you?
3: I vote yes on texts.
1: Okay, well, that's good. Lots of people are excited to hear you on the show today.
3: Oh, I'm excited to be here.
1: Little shout outs. Stacy in Carrollton wants us to know, Jacksonville, Illinois' Wendy's still has a sunroom.
3: Oh, nice.
1: So,
2: of course, the one in Jacksonville does.
1: So if you're looking for those sunroom vibes, they got them.
3: All right. We'll be there this afternoon.
1: Which is good to know. Heather from Farmington said, Afton needs to show her kids the clip from Tommy Boy where they hit the deer and then the deer wakes up in their car. Also, I got a text from Jude after he got to school because they listen in the morning.
2: Uh-oh.
1: And that was the time when they were driving. He goes, so you guilt trip me into listening to your show. I do. And you're talking about how deer can kill people. And then you're like, I didn't want to tell Jenna. And she's in the backseat going, I can hear you.
2: Oops.
1: Cold shoulder. Kathy said, I'm listening at work and I had to walk away from my desk for a couple minutes. I just came back and we're still doing questions for mom. Afton is a saint. And then lots of texts about Yacht Rock Review tomorrow. Maymay said, Yacht Rock Review is awesome. They're here every year and it will be my third time seeing them. They put on a great show. Looking forward to seeing them tomorrow night. And Julie from Smokehouse, talking to the Yacht Rock performer this morning, just confirms what a great night it will be. I'm so excited to see them tomorrow evening. I bought my tickets as soon as they were on sale. I will look for all of you. And then we'll look for you too, Julie. And then Rhonda from Baldwin, she said, just FYI, when my old college friends and I were talking about possibly buying Yacht Rock Review tickets months ago, you guys were on your joy and whimsy topic. We were ordering our tickets in my friend's living room, and Three's Company happened to be on the TV at the time. So we got to talking about the Regal Beagle on Three's Company, probably was Yacht Rock, heavy with Jack Tripper and Larry Dallas at the bar. Somehow that devolved into injecting whimsy and joy into our own lives by getting concert tickets, caftans, and Mrs. Roper outfits to wear to the concert.
2: Oh, I love it.
1: The three of us, quote, Helens, will be overserved, probably a little chilly, but dancing, laughing, and singing loudly. Just an explanation if you happen to spot three Helen Ropers partying in the crowd. Can't wait for Thursday.
3: It's worth the price of admission.
2: I like that.
1: That text really made me laugh. That's all I got for text. Tim, I mean, we're
3: real
1: glad you're hanging out with us today. I know you got a lot of stuff going on.
3: I'm happy to be here. And I wanted to, I'll mention it again because some people had asked on the text line for clarification. But Emma, my wife, the robe company is Maison Ritual. You should check them out and follow it and all that. But if you want a chance to try these things on, you can do that Saturday in De Pere at La Forme. Mm-hmm. Pilates. You don't have to buy anything. You don't have to do anything. Just go in there. All the colors, the styles, the shapes, the whole thing. They will all be there. La Forme Pilates in De Pere from 8 to 12. So
1: you
3: Saturday
1: think,
3: morning.
1: I think we could talk to La Forme about doing a big t-shirt Pilates day.
3: The t-shirt Pilates day?
2: Courtney wants to do Pilates, but you know, every time you go to, when you see people going in and out of these Pilates studios, they're wearing very form-fitting clothes.
3: Oh,
2: she's
3: yeah.
2: like, I just want to work out in my big t-shirt.
3: It's a great
2: like,
3: day.
2: Could
1: she's
2: they do like a big t-shirt day?
3: That's
1: she's
3: amazing.
1: To get a studio to do big t-shirt day at Pilates.
3: That they're locally owned, women owned. They'd do it.
1: That would be hilarious.
3: I'll
2: she'd
3: see
2: be
3: what,
2: in for that.
3: I'll see what I can do.
1: Put in a good word while you're out there
3: on Saturday
1: this yeah. weekend, and then you have shows coming up too, right?
3: Ludo is. Far too soon. Ludo's in just about a month. It's the weekend before Halloween. It is Friday, Saturday, and Sunday. If you've never seen a Ludo show, this would be the year to do it. We're going to take next year off. It's going to be a big one and a fun one. Those tickets are on sale. And then Punk Rock Christmas has been announced. It is 12-12, Saturday, December 12th. Fifth annual Punk Rock Christmas.
1: Oh, wow.
2: Five times?
3: Yeah.
2: Five times.
3: Pretty crazy.
2: It still seems so new.
3: I totally agree.
2: Like you just started doing this.
3: I totally agree, but it is fifth annual. Or not to people who've heard me plug it constantly. They're like, it hasn't been 10 years. But it's all your favorite Christmas songs done by me and Moon and a band of the cool rocker dudes. It's punk, it's rock, it's ska. It's real fun, all ages. Bring all the family. Just a really fun sort of holiday tradition. I think we can officially call it a tradition.
2: I think it is.
3: That we've hit 5 years. So, yeah, things are good.
1: Did you say it's at the pageant?
3: That's at the pageant.
1: Okay.
3: Yep.
1: Awesome.
3: And Ludo is at the pageant as well.
1: We just got a text from a listener. You got to tell me your name. You don't have a text name yet. Said, say hi to Tim. I enjoyed the Wildy show, and I'm wearing Sean's salmon t-shirt today.
3: There we go. Again, thank you to all the Courtney Show listeners that came out to the Wildy in Edwardsville. It was very Courtney Show heavy, but I'm embarrassed to say. I mean, I'm not embarrassed. I'm proud of him. Sean's t-shirts have outsold mine on this tour by large margins.
1: Really?
2: Is he remembered to do the joke every time?
3: He has remembered to do the joke. He just has a fantastic shirt. It's just a great shirt.
2: Yeah.
3: Whether you care for his act or not. mine is very like Tim Convy. I saw Tim Convy. Like, you have to be a Tim Convy fan. Where Sean's is just great and funny. Just murdering me on the sales.
2: On the merch side. Yeah. Well, good for him.
1: Merch wars. Which, that's a big deal, because you're a merch guy.
3: I'm a big merch guy. So, that
2: tour matters.
3: You got people in Columbia, Missouri. Send them out. We're there in a few weeks. All kinds of fun places. But, yeah, Tim Convy stuff. And follow me online, Courtney Show people.
1: Mm-hmm.
3: On Instagram specifically.
2: Yeah. Get some followers going.
1: Do that
3: for
1: sure.
3: Great stuff on there.
2: While you're searching the webs, hop on over to 1065thearch.com because we could use a Great Taste King song of the day today.
1: Oh gosh, we sure could.
2: Mm-hmm.
1: We've had so much going on with Courtney Nutt here.
2: Forgot all about it.
1: I forgot all about
2: it. We got nothing as of right now. Zero song. So yeah, submit that. There's just a link on the 1065 The Arch page where you submit that. Do it that way. Not through the text line, although we do love getting your texts about other stuff. Cheney Window and Door text line is 314-669-4665.
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11: Cloudy today with a high of 72 and a low of 58, and sunny tomorrow with a high of 74. Arch Weather sponsored by...
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13: I'd call that a success.
14: I think so.
13: That was a show.
15: I had a blast, guys.
13: Couldn't have done it without Tim.
14: That is so true.
15: You could have.
14: Yeah. No.
13: It wouldn't have been good.
14: Would have been fine.
13: Could have done it.
15: Would have been great.
13: But then at the end, we'd be apologizing. Like, we're really sorry, everybody. We tried to do a good show, but it just stunk.
14: Yeah, it's much better when you're here, Tim.
13: Instead, we're doing a victory lap because Tim was here. So thank you, Tim. We appreciate it.
12: I'm happy to come in anytime. Thanks for letting me plug all my stuff.
13: Of course. On the blog today, speaking of plugging all your stuff, I did put the link up to that La Forme Pilates. So if you want to see where that is and everything, that's Saturday that Emma's doing the pop-up store. So if you want to see the robe, try on the robes.
12: Feel the robe.
13: Yes, you can. This Saturday in De Pere. That's up at 1065thearch.com. Some stuff that I didn't get a chance to get to, had to bump all randos today. So we'll do it tomorrow, and then I'll mention those things. But there's some good videos to check out as homework for tomorrow's rando.
14: There you go.
13: That emo album that Wendy's is about to drop, it is legit. You said you know the guy.
12: This guy, Matt Squire, is the producer. He did the big Panic at the Disco record. He does all kinds of that genre, and he apparently produced this whole thing. and it looks like with like emo, I didn't dig too deep, but like real emo musicians.
13: I was worried when I read that. I was like, this is some AI slop thing that they've done. But this is like a legit... I don't know what their end game
12: is
13: with this.
12: They got the guy.
13: But yeah, you can see the link at 1065thearch.com. I think it's probably how you maybe can order it is through that. Some couple trailers. The one for that Wonka's Golden Ticket that premieres today. I believe it's on Netflix. Trailer for Brothers about Matthew McConaughey and Woody Harrelson. They play fictionalized versions of themselves, essentially. That's an Apple TV Plus show. You can check that out. And yeah, that's about it. There's not a bunch of stuff on the blog today, but some good things that I'll get to tomorrow.
14: Quality, not quantity.
13: Yeah, exactly. That's good. That we strive for.
12: 100%.
13: We'll be back tomorrow. Courtney off again tomorrow, and then the whole show is off on Friday. So just programming note: we will not be here on Friday, and then Courtney will be back on Monday because we've got the Yacht Rock Review show tomorrow night out at Chesterfield Amphitheater. Still got tickets available for that. Just pop on over to 1065thearch.com if you want to get tickets. We'd love to see you out there as well.
14: We would. And while you're there getting your tickets, why don't you put in a request for the Great Taste Gang Song of the Day? We play it every day at the end of the show. It's sponsored by Don's Garage Door. And we got this request from Joe. It feels very Tim Convy-coded.
13: This is very funny. So the song is Sunny Came Home. Can you tell the story of why this was requested for you?
12: It's just because my buddy Nick in high school, when that song was very pop, you'd hear it all the time.
14: Oh, yeah.
12: Everybody would check in with each other in the morning if they heard it or not by saying, hey, Sonny, come home. Yeah, Sonny came home. Sonny came home.
14: Sonny came home, all right. That's it for us. We will talk to you tomorrow morning at 6 a.m. on The Courtney Show.

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Netflix is launching their K-pop Demon Hunters immersive experience at its Dallas and Philadelphia Netflix House locations this November. You go right into the world. You battle demons in a neon-lit city and hear songs like Golden and Soda Pop. This will feature interactive sets, live actors, 3D tech, physical versions of Derpy Tiger and Sussy Bird. The experience will also offer theme merch, of course, too. Food, drinks, photo opportunities. They are trying, you know, see if there's interest in this, and hopefully it comes to a city near us, because this sounds really cool.

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0: 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Well, the studios in St. Louis, Creve Coeur to be exact. That's the county, not the city of St. Louis. Man, this is just way too complicated.
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106.5 The Arch. I'm TJ. I hope you are having a fantastic Wednesday. I grew up on the show Darkwing Duck, so it's kind of fun to see that they're doing a revival for it. Find out who's being cast. Seth Rogen is one of them, headed to Disney+.

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106.5 The Arch. I'm TJ. My parents, they live in Vegas. They're staying with me for the past month, and they love NBC's The Voice. They've been watching it the past couple nights. Powerhouse coaching panel this season. Kelly Clarkson, Adam Levine, Queen Latifah, Riley Green. The four of them together, hilarious. And to celebrate the new season, we've got your chance to score a $250 Amex gift card, courtesy of The Voice. 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

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It's insane. 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
16: Or you never know what you'll hear next.

needs to be pulled off shelves. There's a singing Halloween decoration going viral. One of its built-in songs has like innuendos. It's Jabberin' Jack, an animated jack-o'-lantern, and it performs a track called Wicked for One Night, and it's about a lonely pumpkin looking for love. And this, I mean, all of this has been out since 2019, but because someone recorded it on social media and posted it, it's now viral and everyone's offended. So the company's had to apologize and they're removing it from its 2027 lineup. But it's funny. Like, there are lots of things.

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0: guys, it's the Courtney Show. Courtney Brando Afton. We're so excited about all the great giveaways happening this week on the show, including your final chances at tickets for Thursday Night Delight featuring Yacht Rock Review, hosted by us, Thursday night, Chesterfield Amphitheater.
1: Also, time to start thinking about Christmas. Tickets to Trans-Siberian Orchestra's The Ghosts of Christmas Eve, The Best of TSO and More, which is now on sale featuring two shows on December 30th at the Enterprise Center.
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It's right there on Main Street in Old Monroe. 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

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Also, I think it's hilarious that Andy Reid has credited Travis Kelce playing well this season to his wife, Taylor Swift.

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I would like to begin this show today by wishing a very happy belated birthday to this unbelievable legendary rock star who celebrated yesterday, and that is Joan Jett. Dear Joan Jett, thank you for being a badass. Your pal, Donnie. Welcome to the Wednesday Hump Day Show on 106.5 The Arch. I'm Donnie Fandango. Joan Jett, on your

0: Hey, so there's a new skin cancer vaccine? 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

Well, tomorrow night is the night. It is finally here. Well, I should say almost here. Thursday Night Delight with Yacht Rock Review and The Courtney Show. Tomorrow night, Chesterfield Amphitheater. The weather looks amazing. Courtney Show is going to be broadcasting live from 5 to 7 prior to the show. 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
0: It's all about the variety.

From Tulsa, Oklahoma, that's the All-American Rejects. 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I don't know very many other big rock bands from Oklahoma. 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I just don't know any other than All-American Rejects, at least not off the top of my head.

0: You know, somewhere in the United States, a football purist is still furious Taylor Swift appeared on screen for 7 seconds.
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20: Perhaps you've heard me say it before, my rule about weather forecast verbiage. The simple forecasts usually are the good ones. Mostly cloudy, 59 for the overnight low. Partly to mostly sunny for Thursday, high near 75.
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had no idea. I was doing a little nerdy, you know, fact finding when it comes to Bon Jovi and their huge album, Slippery When Wet. Did you know that this album is 15 times platinum, making it one of the top 100 best-selling albums in the United States and worldwide? Whoa, that's a lot of copies. That's a lot of records. Bon Jovi, I'm going to 6.5 The Arch.

0: 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Weird, huh?
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I met Jimmy Snuggerud yesterday. He came by the station. I legitimately ran almost right into him. What a very nice young man. I'm so ready for Blues hockey. Let's get this going. Let's go, Blues!

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2: On Southbound 55, there's a lot of slow going. The brake lights will start after Imperial Main, and once you get on those brakes, you're going to stay on them for most of the run down past Highway Z in Peavely. 6440 westbound, that's going to slow after the Science Center out past McCausland. Our big problem, though, is in the mid-county. On westbound 6440, there's a wreck near Spady. That's got the left lane block. Also an accident reported 64 eastbound Illinois side after the Poplar Street Bridge and before you get to the 5570 interchange. I'm Lance Hildebrand. That's your Arch traffic.
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29: I've had a lot of leaves fall off some of the trees in my backyard ahead of fall, not because of autumn, but because it was so darn hot last week. But now that we're officially enjoying autumn, the first full day of it is today. We're going to have mostly cloudy skies tonight, 59 for the overnight low. Partly to mostly sunny tomorrow, 75 should do it for the high.
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90s rock there from the Cranberries. I saw them a bunch in the 90s, and they were absolutely fantastic live from the Cranberries to Shawn Mendes. I'm on 106.5 The Arch, where it's all about the variety.

0: Wow, football season's back already? Thankfully, we still have half a Busch latte and some taquitos in the couch cushions from last season.
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2: Let's begin this check on traffic on 6440 westbound. You're going to slow close to the Science Center up past McCausland, and we're still trying to unwind moving through the Mid-County. There was an earlier crash after Spady. They did clear that up, and all lanes are back open. It's just the jammed up traffic that remains behind it on 6440 westbound. Southbound 55 on the brakes near Imperial Main, and that's going to be slow almost all the way down to Highway Z in Peavely. Police were clearing up an accident. Illinois side, 64 eastbound after the Poplar Street Bridge before you get to the 5570. Interchange. I'm Lance Hildebrand. That's your Arch traffic.
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12: Hey, Izzy, what's going on?
13: Well, Eddie, I've been a little busy with the kids getting ready to go back to school and all.
12: Well, wait a minute. What exactly is back to school?
13: Well, Eddie, that kind of means when the kids actually go back to school after a long summer.
12: Well, I never really did spend a lot of time in school, so I never got really excited about going back to school. I always hear about it. Doesn't sound all that great to me.
13: Yeah, I kind of remember it that way. I guess that's why you know how to throw such a good time.
12: That kind of why you know how to throw such a good curveball. Yeah, I did kind of trade in my books for some beers and some boogie.
13: Hey, I hear you. But for most people, going back to school is an important time of the year. Time for us adults to have a little bit more fun.
12: I just like going back to Fast Eddie. Ice cold beer, delicious eats, succulent shrimp. If you're 21 and in the mood and you want to get back to Fast Eddie, come on over and hang out with me at Fast Eddie's Bon Air. I think we both made the right move. We're doing pretty good with beer and baseball.
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It's so beautiful outside. 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

0: So if that last song wasn't Def Leppard or John Mellencamp, good chance this one is.
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0: Man, it's still so warm out. Maybe instead of dancing with the stars, we could do sitting in front of a fan with the stars.
1: 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It's all about the variety.

So my youngest son is about to turn 17 years old, and Dex Man is autistic. And there are, he's very high functioning, but there are certain social things that my man just does not comprehend. And last night, we got into an argument, and I'm like an argument about him wearing shorts to school that have stains on them. And at one point, he said something to the effect of, I guess it's better for your ego when I go to school with shorts with no stains on them. And he was mad at me. I think we got it figured out finally, but if you see a kid in a high school wearing shorts with paint all over them, very good chance that it's my son and he does not care.

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Maybe not the tip top, but it's right up there. It's just so good. This song is a jam. Capital J-A-M. No lowercase. Madonna. Lucky Star. 84 and a half minutes of commercial-free music.

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4: 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The song is great. The band is great. Hence why it's our Fandango Flashback on this Wednesday. It's Queen and Crazy Little Thing Called Love, our Fandango Flashback. I want to 6.5 The Arch.

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2: We got some spots along eastbound 70 where things are doing better. They did clear up the accident 70 eastbound before the David Hochul Parkway out in Wentzville. So all lanes are open there and we're in thin out mode. And 70 eastbound already doing better heading up toward Jennings Station in St. Louis County. Earlier accident there has been out of the way for 15 minutes or so, something like that. Southbound 270 near Olive, that accident's gone. Northbound 270, those drivers were looking at the southbound 270 wreck near Olive. Plus, they had their own accident after Ladue. So it's still a little busy moving through Ladue and Olive on northbound 270. Southbound 170 slow from Olive down to 6440. Right at the beginning of the westbound 44 exit ramp to Jefferson, look out for a stall. Kings Highway south of Arsenal, an accident reported. And there's a crash reported on the River De Pere north of Gravois. I'm Lance Hildebrand. And that is your Arch Traffic.
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15: Ooh, when I got up this morning, it was nice and chilly. I'm loving fall so far. First full day of autumn today, mostly cloudy tonight. 59 is going to be our overnight low, and for tomorrow, probably a little bit warmer, partly to mostly sunny for Thursday with a high near 75.
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All right, St. Louis, I'm getting the hell out of here. 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
3: All right, on the roads on Natural Bridge near 170, a report of an accident. Southbound 170 still has slow spots coming down after Delmar down towards 6440. Manchester east of New Baldwin. Look out for an accident there. 44 westbound at the beginning of the Jefferson exit ramp. The exit ramp to Jefferson from westbound 44. They're dealing with a stall there. Kings Highway south of Arsenal, an accident reported. We had a crash on the River de Pere Boulevard north of Gravois. A stall reported on 55 northbound near Loughborough. I'm Lance Hildebrand. That's your Arch traffic.
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15: With the cooler weather of the last few days, and now that we're officially into autumn, when I reach into the closet, I'm reaching for warmer clothing. Maybe you can relate. Mostly cloudy, 59 for the overnight low tonight. Probably a little warmer tomorrow, partly to mostly sunny for Thursday with a high near 75.
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13: Kind of chilly again tonight and again, an overnight low in the 50s. We'll be in the upper 50s tonight with mostly cloudy skies, and then tomorrow partly to mostly sunny with a high near 75.
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